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On our next show, The Secret Sound hits the $2,000 mark. I'll be chatting to Dr. Brad Tucker from Mount Stromlo Observatory, and there's another shot for you to get your name on the standby list to see Bryan Adams in Paris or Duran Duran in London. So I'll catch you from 5:30 here on Forever Classic 2CA.

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Hello there, Rob Duckworth this morning. Now, your next due to call, if you want to see Duran Duran in London or Bryan Adams in Paris, due to call is coming up in under 13 minutes.

I've heard people say that too much of anything is not good for you, baby.

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It is the home of the classic breakfast with Holmesy and Gemma. No Holmesy for a little bit, but Gemma back on the air tomorrow. If you tell her what the secret sound is, Gemma's going to give you $2,000. That is the current jackpot. Oh, yeah, the next Superstar Experience. 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
4: Another caller from Queanbeyan. Hello there, Tony. How are you?
5: G'day, Rob. How are you, mate? Thank you very much for accepting my call.
4: it's always a pleasure to do that, and it's always good when we answer, isn't it? You get excited then, don't you?
5: When you answered, I thought, oh, gee, I'm on.
4: Tony from Queanbeyan, I'm going to stick you on the standby list. If you win this, who are you going to take with you?
5: I'd take a very good, close friend of mine with me, Rob. I've known for a long, long time. I'd love to go over that part of the world. I've been to Hawaii and to Vietnam in the past, but this would be great if I won something like this. I'd go and have a look at Ireland, I suppose, while I was over there, where some of the Rellos originally came from back in the way back early days. Yes, love to.
4: You could make this a big trip. So I'm kind of thinking you're leaning towards, is it London?
5: Well, I think you could be right. Yes, yes, yes.
4: Duran Duran in London. Hey, Tony, you're on the standby list, buddy. Good luck.
5: All right, Rob. Thank you for 2CA and thanks for the sponsors, everybody. Thank you very, very much.
4: You're a good man, and the sponsors now love you too.
5: Thanks very much to everybody. Thank you.
4: And this is where I thank the sponsor. Thank you to Alexander Watson, Smart Solutions for Comfortable Living. 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

0: Forever Classic 2CR, Stevie Wonder, and For Once in My Life, one of those songs that sound perfectly at home at this radio station. Hello there, Rob Duckworth this morning. Yeah, more chances for you to get on the standby list for our next superstar experience. Another Queanbeyan listener, Tony, now on the standby list. We'll do it again after 11 this morning. Weather Bureau says partly cloudy, about 18 today, tomorrow. It's going to be real nice. Plenty of sunshine, 18 degrees. Wednesday, it's going to be partly cloudy, a little bit cooler, 15 degrees. Thursday, early frost, and then plenty of sunshine, 18 degrees. And Friday is just going to be flat out sunny and 21 degrees. More of those great classics on the way. 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

0: We are going to catch up with the latest news, 11 o'clock update on the way here at 2CA, and then another one of our 30-minute music marathons. The Cars, Let's Go. We're going to play that. Donna Summer. And also LRB. And, of course, more chances for you to get on the standby list for our next Superstar Experience. 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
5: It's 15 degrees in Canberra, partly cloudy today, going for a top of 18. From the Capital Radio Newsroom, good morning. I'm Tia Priest-Willamott. Labor says One Nation superannuation changes would destroy people's retirement savings. The minor party is proposing a new policy which would allow renters and mortgage holders to access their super early. One Nation believes this will help people with cost of living pressures, but Federal Treasurer Jim Chalmers says it would drain super balances, putting more pressure on the pension system.
6: This is exactly why One Nation poses an unacceptable and dangerous risk to Australian workers. This will make Australians worse off, not better off, in retirement.
5: A new survey conducted by independent MLA Thomas Emerson has found the majority of Canberrans want gambling money out of politics. The survey comes months after Mr. Emerson introduced a private members' bill to the Assembly seeking to ban political donations from the gambling industry, with respondents indicating strong support for the measure. Mr. Emerson says this could be a good opportunity for the major parties to show that they listen to their constituents.
7: More than four in five of the 500 respondents to this survey said they believe donations from the gambling industry influence the decisions politicians make about gambling reform. The major parties have an opportunity here to show they're not like their federal counterparts and are actually willing to put the best interests of their constituents ahead of the interests of the gambling industry.
5: The Master Builders Association is urging the government to act now to prevent a construction worker shortfall. The latest data suggests Australia could be short of 935,000 workers by 2035. The construction industry body is releasing its future workforce blueprint, which includes strategies to address the issue. The Queanbeyan Palaran Council Mayor says works on Monaro Street are progressing well, with the road still set to reopen in November. The council has announced that work on the Low Street intersection will get underway shortly, with the area to close from September 27th for 2 weeks. Council Mayor Kenrick Winchester says there will be detours in place for Canberra motorists looking to cross the border.
8: The closure's at Ross Road, which is the first intersection when you get to the bottom of the hill on Canberra Avenue. We want you to take that one up to Uriarra Road, because there's a set of lights there. You can go every direction. Further down, the next intersection down, if you took it across to Uriarra, you can't turn right. So you may end up having issues if you don't know Queanbeyan particularly well.
5: And Canberrans are being reminded to stay vigilant for snakes as we enter the warmer months. The slithery creature is most commonly spotted between September and November as they leave their winter refuge. ACT Snake Removal's Dr. Gavin Smith says Canberra has more snakes than people may think.
9: Most of our suburbs in Canberra have a population of brown snakes and red-bellied black snakes, and there's other species, but those are two dominant major species we have in the urban Canberra and the Canberra surrounds. There are other species as well.
3: Sports update.
5: Excitement is building for the NRL Finals series after the Panthers were crowned minor premiers. The draw is out for week one of the finals, kicking off with the Rabbitohs hosting the Knights. The Dolphins are heading into their first finals campaign, taking on the Warriors in New Zealand. Chief Executive Terry Reader says he's proud of the side.
10: You're only as good as the people around you. That's one thing we're really big on from the word go. You've got to get people on and off the field, and our coaching staff's no different there, whether it's a performance staff, a medical staff, or the people coaching the boys.
5: And that's the latest from the Capital Radio Newsroom. 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
5: Partly cloudy today, top of 18, 18 again tomorrow and sunny. Partly cloudy and 15 on Wednesday, then mostly sunny and 18 on Thursday. 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

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It is the home of the classic breakfast. Holmesy and Gemma. No Holmesy tomorrow, but Gem is going to give you the chance to win $2,000. That's the current jackpot with the secret sound. 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Maxi Priest and Steve Miliband, they're on the way after LRB here at 2CA.

reckon if Steve Miller was any more relaxed, he'd be virtually unconscious. It's another one of our 30-minute music marathons here at Forever Classic 2CA. G'day, Rob Duckworth. Now, do you want to go to London for Duran Duran, or do you want to go to Paris for Bryan Adams? It's our next Superstar Experience. You're cute to call.

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0: one of our 30-minute music marathons, and we wrapped it up with Sylvester and You Make Me Feel Mighty Real. Sylvester, an amazing singing voice, but when he talks, it's kind of weird.
1: Suffering succotash!
0: See what I mean? Partly cloudy, 18 today is what the Bureau says. We've got plenty of sunshine tomorrow, which is nice, 18 degrees. Wednesday, it's going to be partly cloudy, a little bit cooler, down to about 15 degrees, and then the weather gets great. Thursday, a little early frost, but mostly sunny, 18. Friday, sunny, 21. Saturday, mostly sunny, around about 22 degrees. So it's going to look okay. On the way, I've got Boney M and also one of the stars of our next Superstar Experience, Bryan Adams. Oh, yes. And your cue to call to go and see Bryan in Paris. It's also coming up next.
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3: 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How about that, buddy?
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0: 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And Robert Palmer. 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
3: It's 16 degrees in Canberra, partly cloudy today, going for a top of 18. From the Capital Radio Newsroom, good afternoon. I'm Tia Priest-Willamott. The opposition is concerned Labor's proposed social media laws go too far and could essentially censor the internet. The Albanese government will release draft legislation this week, which would allow users to have greater control over what content they see on social media. Tech companies would face fines of around $100 million if they breach the rules, but Liberal leader Angus Taylor says he needs to see the detail.
4: We are deeply worried about censoring by the minister. We see that what the big tech companies do at times is unconscionable, but frankly, letting this minister or the government or the Prime Minister control my algorithms or anyone's algorithms, well, there's a lot of questions to answer in that.
3: Meanwhile, the Albanese government has slammed a One Nation proposal, which would give people early access to their superannuation. Workers would be able to remove one quarter of their super contributions to help them deal with the cost of living. People can currently access their super during times of severe financial stress. But Treasurer Jim Chalmers argues the One Nation policy would destroy the superannuation system.
5: Now, we already know that the Liberals and Nationals don't like super. We now know that One Nation will cut super. Now, this is exactly what I mean when I say that One Nation are risky and dangerous when it comes to the financial situation of Australian workers.
3: New data has revealed the ACT is the only jurisdiction in the country to have not recorded a drop in the number of victims of robbery and theft, excluding motor vehicle theft. Nationally, the number of robbery victims dropped by 8% from 2024 to 25, while theft victims fell by 2%. But here in the ACT, there was an increase of 11% of victims of robbery in 2025, with most occurring at a retail location. There's set to be training activities involving explosives from tomorrow through till September 11th at the Majura training area, with the operation starting at 7 a.m. and finishing at 3 p.m. The activities will generate noise and vibrations that may be heard or felt in the area. There is no cause for alarm. However, dog owners may want to consider making arrangements if they have an anxious dog.
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3: Checking petrol prices, unleaded is $2.04 at the Metro in Mitchell. It's $2.09 at the BP in Fishwick, and it's $2.16 at the Ampol in Greenway.
6: The latest finance report.
3: The ASX 200 is up 6 points at 9,012. Gold is selling at $4,409 an ounce, and one Australian dollar is buying 72.03 US cents.
6: Sports update.
3: Marnus Labuschagne has retained his place in the Test side for Australia's tour of South Africa. The Queenslander was under pressure to keep his spot at number 3 after a poor series against Bangladesh. The first Test begins in Durban next month. The Dolphins are gearing up for their first ever qualifying clash this weekend. The team set to head over to New Zealand later this week for the game against the Warriors. Chief Executive Terry Reader says they have a tough game ahead.
7: You know, we've got a good record against the Warriors, and we won over there last year, and we also went down just by 2 points in that big Anzac clash in Wellington this year as well. And they're always big occasions, a great rivalry already. They've been very close matches, and on most occasions even we've had golden points before.
3: And that's the latest from the Capital Radio Newsroom.
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3: Partly cloudy today, going for a top of 18. 18 again tomorrow and sunny. Partly cloudy and 15 on Wednesday. Then an early frost before mostly sunny and 18 on Thursday. 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
1: 2CA. Now, before we go any further, I just want to thank the Kosciuszko Chalet Hotel in Charlotte Pass. There you can experience all-inclusive luxury in a snowbound paradise. They bring us today's 10 from then. 10 biggest songs on the Canberra charts this week. Back in 1979, Patrick Hernandez was at 10.

0: Dan Duran in London or Brian Adams in Paris? Tough choice, but this bit is easy. Just keep it on 2CA to win. Your next chance is coming up soon.
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Forever Classic 2CA, it's our 10 from then, the 10 biggest songs on the Canberra charts this week back in 1979. Night, Hot Summer Nights, that was at number 9, and Robert Palmer's Bad Case of Loving You, that came in.

Forever Classic 2CA. We are counting down the 10 biggest songs on the Canberra charts. Everyone was buying these songs this week back in 1979. So ELO's Don't Bring Me Down, that was at number 6. Sister Sledge with We Are Family at number 5.

Forever Classic 2CA, we're counting down the 10 biggest songs on the Canberra charts this week back in 1979. So English band UK Squeeze, they were at number 2 with Cool for Cats. Kiss, they were at number 1.

0: Forever Classic 2CA. There goes our 10 from then, the 10 biggest songs on the Canberra charts this week back in 1979. Tomorrow we're going to look at 1986. Big thanks to the Kosciuszko Chalet Hotel in Charlotte Pass. You can experience all-inclusive luxury in a snowbound paradise. So, what's on the way? Pointer Sisters, also Roxy Music, and we are back into our next superstar experience. It's Bryan Adams in Paris, or you can go to London for Duran Duran, but you've got to get on the standby list. This is the last week. Just listen out for your cue to call. Good luck.
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Classic Breakfast. On our next show, The Secret Sound hits the $2,000 mark. I'll be chatting to Dr. Brad Tucker from Mount Stromlo Observatory, and there's another shot for you to get your name on the standby list to see Bryan Adams in Paris or Duran Duran in London. So I'll catch you from 5:30 here on Forever Classic 2CA.

0: 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We're just about to check in with the newsroom. 1 o'clock update on the way. And then another one of our 30-minute music marathons. Simple Minds is coming up. Also UB40 and Sherbet. And we've got more chances right throughout the afternoon for you to get on the standby list for our next superstar experience.
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12: A top of 18 degrees, partly cloudy today, getting down to a low of 3 overnight. From the Capital Radio Newsroom, good afternoon. I'm Jeff Tyler. The ACT government has announced the proposed ice sports facility in Tuggeranong has been dropped. The facility was due to feature two international standard ice facilities for figure skating, ice hockey, broom ball and speed skating. The government says despite extensive discussions with the project proponents, it's been unable to reach an agreement on the way forward. The government also saying an evaluation of the project led to an assessment that the proposal did not represent value for money.

0: Understood smartphones, SIM cards and other equipment was dropped near the cell of an inmate before being seized by authorities. New data has revealed the ACT is the only jurisdiction in the country to have not recorded a drop in the number of victims of robbery and theft, excluding motor vehicle theft. Nationally, the number of robbery victims dropped by 8% from 2024 to 2025, while theft victims fell by 2%. But here in the ACT, there was an increase of 11% of victims of robbery in 2025, with most occurring at a retail location. And five people have died in a cargo plane crash at Miami International Airport, which has forced the closure of runways. The Amazon cargo plane burst into flames. Miami's fire chief, Raed Jadala, says 10 people have been caught up in the crash.
1: Five fatalities, three that are in critical condition that were transported to the trauma center, and another two that were transported to a local hospital.
2: Sports update.
0: Rugby league boss Peter Volandis has declared the game is in a brilliant position heading into the NRL finals. The Rabbitohs host the Knights to kick things off on Friday night. The Sharks will take on the Cowboys at Allianz Stadium after the NRL moved the game away from Shark Park. The first quarter finalists are locked in at the US Tennis Open. Craig Gabriel reports.
3: Anything is possible at a tournament such as a major, but you've got to question who'll stop Carlos Alcaraz. His performance against Tommy Paul was tops, and the 6-4, 6-3, 6-4 victory has put the defending champion on an 18-match win streak at the majors. It's his seventh win from 9 matches with Paul. Aryna Sabalenka and Taylor Townsend played a pretty good one, with Sabalenka winning 6-4, 6-4, and she faced Linda Noskova, who moved past Marta Kostyuk 7-5. 5-7, 6-4, and Francis Tiafoe has beaten Daniil Medvedev. Craig Gabriel, New York.
0: And in the AFL, the Swans general manager of football is rejecting suggestions suspended star Nick Blakey wants to move away from the club. That's the latest from the Capital Radio newsroom. 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
0: A top of 18 degrees today, partly cloudy, getting down to a low of 3 overnight. Tomorrow, a sunny day for Canberra and a top of 18. Looking for great value in the valley? 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

The 30-minute music marathon, also the home of the next superstar experience. It's a good one too. You get to choose. It's Duran Duran in London or Bryan Adams in Paris. Your cue to call again on the standby list is coming up in under

Lucky Madge. I love the outfit. It's another one of our 30-minute music marathons here at 2CA. G'day, Rob Duckworth this morning. Hey, our next superstar experience, it's a choice. You can either go to London for Duran Duran or go to Paris for Bryan Adams, but you've got to get on that standby list. I'll tell you now, the next cue to call to get on said standby list is coming up right after this song from Bob Seger here at 2CA.

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3: Something tells me my next phone caller is an absolute cracker. Let's get this worked out first. Is it Lisa or Mary?
4: Does it have to be... I'm known as Lisa. Does it have to be what's going to go on my passport?
3: Well, yeah. have you got a passport?
4: Yeah, it's got to be Mary.
3: And so your name is Mary?
4: Yeah.
3: Okay,
4: yeah.
3: But what does everyone call you? Lisa?
4: Lisa.
3: Okay, right. let's go with Lisa.
4: Okay. Let's make it really... That's
3: all right.
4: My name.
3: Now, here's the other dilemma. I'm going to put you on the standby list for our next superstar experience before I get to the dilemma. Are you happy with that?
4: Oh, that would be lovely.
3: Okay.
4: Thank you.
3: Now, this is the hard bit. Where do you want to go?
4: Do I have to decide?
3: you don't have to decide right now, but what's your problem? You've got some people who want to go to France and some people who want to go to England. Is that it?
4: Well, my son's looking at me going, Mum, wouldn't you want to go to England?
3: Yeah.
4: And my husband's looking at me going, wouldn't you want to go to France?
3: Oh, you know what you'd be better off doing? Just go to Belgium and have a quiet weekend.
4: But it's a concert then.
3: So anyway, I'm going to put you on the standby list. You can make up your mind later, okay? It's either Brian Adams in Paris or Duran Duran in London. How about that, Mary?
4: That sounds perfect.
3: Lisa?
4: You're lovely. What's your name?
3: My name's Rob. But you,
4: I know, you're Rob.
3: You can you can call me Duck. Everyone calls me Duck.
4: Oh, thank you. Thank you. See, okay. You've got two names.
3: Now I've got two names. You're on the standby list.
4: Thanks, Duck. Bye-bye.
3: And, of course, there will be more chances right throughout the afternoon to get on the standby list. Listen out for your cue to call with Kathy Dinn. 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

0: Classic 2CA, Cole Chisel, when the war is over. Hello there, Rob Duckworth this afternoon, having a look at the weather forecast. Today, partly cloudy, 18 degrees. Tomorrow is going to be nice, plenty of sunshine, top of 18 degrees. Wednesday's just going to be partly cloudy, about 15. On Thursday, it's going to be mostly sunny, could get a little early frost, 18 degrees on Thursday, and then Friday and Saturday, they actually look great. Friday, sunny and 21, and Saturday, sunny and 22. Beatles on the way, also a song from Lou Reed, here at 2CA.
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Classic Breakfast. On our next show, The Secret Sound hits the $2,000 mark. I'll be chatting to Dr. Brad Tucker from Mount Stromlo Observatory, and there's another shot for you to get your name on the standby list to see Bryan Adams in Paris or Duran Duran in London. So I'll catch you from 5:30 here on Forever Classic 2CA. 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
2: A top of 18 degrees today, partly cloudy from the Capital Radio newsroom. Good afternoon, I'm Jeff Tyler. One Nation says it's committed to superannuation, but people should have early access to it. The minor party says workers should be able to reduce their compulsory contribution from 12 to 9%. The money could then be used to help pay rent or a mortgage. One Nation leader Pauline Hanson says the policy makes sense.
3: And it means that people can actually stay and put a roof over their head or keep the house, because once they lose their house, they've actually destroyed for life. Because to try and get back in the housing market, it's going to be extremely hard for them. I'd rather be helping those people now that need that helping hand.
2: The ACT government has announced the proposed ice sports facility in Tuggeranong has been scrapped. Caitlin Lewis reports.
4: The facility was due to feature two international standard ice facilities for figure skating, ice hockey, broomball and speed skating. The government says despite extensive discussions with the project proponents, it's been unable to reach an agreement on the way forward. The government also saying an evaluation of the project led to an assessment the proposal did not represent value for money for the ACT. Caitlin Lewis, Capital Radio News.
2: Upgrades have begun at Kingston Oval as part of the East Lake Football Club's master plan. James Widebrow has the details.
5: Set to be delivered over 5 years, stage one of upgrades include the installation of new floodlights and improvement to irrigation and the grass profile in the hopes of bringing first grade footy back to the venue. In May 2025, Kurrajong MLA Thomas Emerson wrote to the then Minister for Sport Yvette Berry to call on the ACT government to co-invest in delivering the Kingston Oval Master Plan, with the project approved earlier this year, with $740,000 granted through the government's Community Sports Facility Program. Kingston Oval is one of the oldest grounds in the ACT, having been built in 1922. James Wybrow, Capital Radio News.
2: And Crown leases around the territory are beginning to expire, and the government has indicated that there will be a fee to renew. The legislation means landowners technically lease the land from the Commonwealth for a period of 99 years, with renewal fees of about $540 for residential properties and just under $5,000 for commercial properties. Independent for Yerribee, Leanne Casley says she will be getting some answers.
6: That's something I'll absolutely look into this week to just get some understanding of what the government will be offering when you front up with your money.
1: Sports update.
2: Cowboys star Reuben Cotter will appear at the NRL judiciary to fight a grade 2 careless high tackle charge. If he's unsuccessful, he'll miss Saturday night's elimination final against the Sharks. Meantime, NRL boss Peter Volandis has revealed talks are well advanced for a global round in Asia. The league is reportedly exploring Hong Kong and Japan after the success of its Las Vegas expansion. Volandis has told Today they want to kick off within 2 years.
7: Unfortunately, the Middle East war has sort of put a damper on it for 27, but we're definitely going to be doing it in 28, and we've refocused ourselves on Japan and Hong Kong. They'll be the two jurisdictions we're going to go to. We're in deep negotiations.
2: AFL Swans general manager of football Leon Cameron is rejecting suggestions that suspended star Nick Blakey is seeking to move away from the Swans. And Canberra United have announced the re-signings of Bethany Gordon and Sally James for the upcoming A-League season. That's the latest from the Capital Radio newsroom. 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
0: 2CA's four-day forecast for Canberra.
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2: A top of 18 degrees today, partly cloudy, getting down to a low of 3 overnight. Tomorrow, a sunny day for Canberra and a top of 18. 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

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On our next show, The Secret Sound hits the $2,000 mark. I'll be chatting to Dr. Brad Tucker from Mount Stromlo Observatory, and there's another shot for you to get your name on the standby list to see Bryan Adams in Paris or Duran Duran in London. So I'll catch you from 5:30 here on Forever Classic 2CA.

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3: Paul in Wittangra, you are in fact my 10th caller.
4: Brilliant.
3: Amazing. How much have you been trying to get through?
4: I've been trying to get through a lot.
3: Well, you've made it through. It's the final week as well, so you're coming in strong right at the finish post. Paul, it's an amazing prize. It's your choice, of course. It's Brian Adams in Paris, or it is Duran Duran in the great city of London. What are you thinking?
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3: 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And we're going to be announcing the winner very soon, Paul. You're one step closer.
4: That's fantastic. Thank you.
3: 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I want to put your name on next hour. We'll do it again. Thanks to Alexander Watson. 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

0: 23 degrees overnight. Another nice sunny day tomorrow. Wasn't it beautiful yesterday for Father's Day? Just gorgeous. 18 for Tuesday, 16 partly cloudy on Wednesday, up to 18 again on Thursday. 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
16: Getting down to a low of 3 degrees overnight. Tomorrow, sunny 18. From the Capital Radio Newsroom. Good afternoon. I'm Jeff Tyler. The Minister for Sport and Recreation says he's very disappointed to announce that the proposed Tuggeranong ice rink will not be going ahead. In a statement, the Minister said despite extensive discussions, the government and delivery partners were not able to reach an agreement on the way forward. Chris Steele says it's an announcement that he didn't want to make.
17: This is, of course, an incredibly disappointing announcement for representatives of our ice sports community, but it's also disappointing for the broader Tuggeranong community and for the government. The ACT government came to the table ready and willing to make sure that this facility was built. We put money on the table, $16.2 million.
16: In other news, the superannuation industry says One Nation's approach to super is irresponsible. The minor party believes workers should be able to access one quarter of their super contributions each pay cycle. The money could be used to help cover rent or mortgage. Association of Superannuation Fund spokesperson Mary Delahunty says the proposal has not been thought through.
18: You release money into the economy and we know what happens. That drives up inflation, which puts pressure on interest rates, which makes mortgages more expensive. So the economics of this don't work. But I can understand

0: Works on the new facility are expected to be completed in late 2027. James Wybrow, Capital Radio News.
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2: Sports update.
1: Well, the Cowboys have confirmed they will challenge the grade 2 high tackle charge laid on co-captain Reuben Cotter. The 27-year-old will face the NRL judiciary in a bid to line up against the Sharks in Saturday's elimination final. Coach Todd Payton says Cotter should be cleared.
3: I'm watching it again a couple of times. It looked like head on head. I thought Papa stayed down just in disappointment of dropping the ball. And then, yeah, HIA assessment, he was cleared and come back to play.
1: National cricket selectors have stuck with struggling batsman Marnus Labuschagne for next month's three-test tour of South Africa. All-rounder Cooper Connolly has been added to the squad. And GWS giant and Canberra product Emily Pearce will run out for her 50th AFLW game this weekend. Drafted 29th out of Belconnen in 2020, Pearce was the Giants' rising star recipient in her debut season and received the Coach's Award in 2025. That's the latest from the Capital Radio newsroom.
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5: Warren, checking your latest Canberra traffic and a bit of northbound flow towards the city. Bonython and Isabella Plains on Drakeford Drive approaching the Isabella Drive roundabout. A little patchy traffic too around Hume on the Monero Highway past Mugger Lane, Tralee Street and Lanyon Drive. Keep in mind there's another 90 minutes of roadwork set down for Springvale Drive with Tangara at DeSala Street this afternoon. And a short section of the C4 shared pathway behind Woden Police Station undergoing another 2 weeks of weather-permitting roadworks. Redefine aged care and chat over a barista coffee or tea this Saturday at the R-Care Right Aged Care Open Day. 10 a.m. till 2 p.m, 16 Harriet Street Right. That's Canberra traffic.
4: 2CA's four-day forecast for Canberra.
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1: Getting down to a low of 3 degrees overnight. Tomorrow, a sunny day and a top of 18. Wednesday, partly cloudy and a top of 16. Looking for great value in the valley? 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
3: Delightful Daphne and Queen Bianne this afternoon. 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
14: As we check out your latest Canberra traffic through Belconnen Emu Bank, crews have been doing trenching work between Bissell Street and Luxton Street. They'll be continuing that project until Friday, October 2. Meantime, steady traffic across the Kings Avenue Bridge to and away from Parliament House above Lake Burley Griffin, and plenty as well outbound at the moment on Kooyong Street, Braddon, from Lonsdale Street to at least Ainslie Avenue. 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If you see any snarls on the roads, give us a call at 1300 545 0082. Forever.

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On our next show, The Secret Sound hits the $2,000 mark. I'll be chatting to Dr. Brad Tucker from Mount Stromlo Observatory, and there's another shot for you to get your name on the standby list to see Bryan Adams in Paris or Duran Duran in London. So I'll catch you from 5:30 here on Forever Classic 2CA.

0: There's an In Excess Ballet right now, you know, by Queensland Ballet. It actually starts on Thursday. It's a new contemporary ballet set to the music of In Excess, and it's called Elegantly Wasted. That sounds super cool. Hot chocolate still to come. It's Forever Classic 2CA.
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7: Getting down to a low of 3 degrees overnight. Tomorrow, sunny and a top of 18 from the Capital Radio Newsroom. Good afternoon. I'm Jeff Tyler. The federal government has criticised a One Nation proposal to give people early access to their superannuation. Workers will be able to remove a quarter of their super contributions to help with cost of living. People can currently access their super during times of severe financial stress. Treasurer Jim Chalmers says the One Nation policy will destroy the superannuation system.
8: Now, we already know that the Liberals and Nationals don't like super. We now know that One Nation will cut super. Now, this is exactly what I mean when I say that One Nation are risky and dangerous when it comes to the financial situation of Australian workers.
7: The ACT government has announced the proposed ICE facilities in Tuggeranong has been dropped. The facility was due to feature two international standard ice rinks for figure skating, ice hockey, broom ball and speed skating. The government says despite extensive discussions with the project proponents, it's been unable to reach an agreement on the way forward. The government also saying an evaluation of the project led to an assessment that the proposal did not represent value for money. In other news, caught today for a 40-year-old man.

0: Five people have died in a cargo plane crash at Miami International Airport, which has forced the closure of runways. The Amazon cargo plane burst into flames. Miami's fire chief, Ray Jadala, says 10 people have been caught up in the crash.
1: Five fatalities, three that are in critical condition that were transported to the trauma center, and another two that were transported to a local hospital.
0: And new data has revealed the ACT is the only jurisdiction in the country to have not recorded a drop in the number of victims of robbery and theft, excluding motor vehicle theft.
2: The latest finance report.
0: The ASX 200 is up 2 points to 9,014. Gold is selling at $4,408 an ounce, and one Aussie dollar is buying 72.06 US cents.
2: Sports update.
0: Rugby league boss Peter Volandis has declared the game is in a brilliant position heading into the finals. The Rabbitohs host the Knights to kick things off on Friday night. The Sharks will take on the Cowboys at Allianz Stadium after the NRL moved the game forward from Shark Park. In AFL, the Sydney Swans have confirmed scans have revealed captain Callum Mills has a ruptured anterior cruciate ligament. Mills will be reviewed by a knee specialist in the coming days to determine the optimal timing of surgery. Early rehabilitation is already underway as he progresses through to the initial phase of recovery. Typically, an ACL takes 9 to 12 months. That's the latest from the Capital Radio newsroom.
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5: As we check out again your latest Canberra traffic, we're watching the flow across the Commonwealth Avenue Bridge through the light rail stage 2A works, mostly city-bound away from Parliament House. Above Lake Burley Griffin, pretty busy right now, tailing back to at least Flynn Drive. There's a build-up to Yamba Drive, Phillip past Canberra Hospital towards Hindmarsh Drive, O'Malley. And seeing things build early this afternoon on the Matura Parkway, northbound approaching the Federal Highway. 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And that's your latest Canberra traffic.
3: 2CA's four-day forecast for Canberra.
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0: Getting down to a low of 3 degrees overnight. Tomorrow a sunny day and a top of 18. Wednesday partly cloudy and a top of 16. 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

Ah, so dramatic. Mr. Blue Sky, ELO, Forever Classic, CCA News Headlines coming up very soon with Jeff. More chances to get on the standby list for your superstar experience. What a set of pipes on this man back in the 80s. Paul Young, come back and stay.

Duran Duran in London or Bryan Adams in Paris. Your first decision is to get on the standby list, and your next chance is coming up in minutes.

0: Minutes away from getting you on the standby list for 2CA's Choose Your Own Superstar Experience. Coming up soon, there's Simply Red, a superstar experience of the past. Now, let's get ourselves some news headlines with Jeff Tyler.
1: Hello, Kathy. One Nation says it's committed to superannuation, but people should have early access to it. The ACT government has announced the proposed ice sports facility in Tuggeranong has been dropped and upgrades have begun at Kingston Oval as part of the East Lake Football Club's master plan. In sport now, and the Sydney Swans have confirmed that scans have revealed Captain Callum Mills has a ruptured anterior cruciate ligament. The weather now getting down to a low of 3 overnight. Tomorrow, nice and sunny, 18, and I'll be back with more news at 5.
0: 16, partly cloudy Wednesday. 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
10: Checking your latest Canberra traffic once again into Hawker. The usual northbound heavy flow now on William Hubble Drive, approaching Drake Brockman Drive. It hasn't hit its straps yet on the Majura Parkway, just lining up northbound to the Federal Highway and Horse Park Drive, but certainly nothing unmanageable. Across town into Isabella Plains and Bonython, steady traffic on Drakeford Drive approaching Isabella Drive there. 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That's your latest Canberra traffic.
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3: Good timing, Rachel and Queanbeyan. 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
4: Awesome.
3: Very cool. Even the dog's exciting. I can hear the
4: dog. I know.
3: I can hear the dog barking going, yes, yes. So, Rachel, the choice is yours. What a spectacular choice it is. Will it be Brian Adams in Paris? Will it be London and Duran Duran?
4: It would be Duran Duran in London.
3: Ooh, tell me why.
4: Well, I do have tickets to Brian Adams early next year that he's coming to Australia.
3: That's right, he is.
4: And Duran Duran, I can remember seeing them. They supported Robbie Williams years ago when he came to Australia, and they were just awesome. And I'm sort of an 80s kind of music fan, so
3: good.
4: I think I'd go Duran Duran.
3: I think that's a great choice, Rachel. 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An excellent prize, Rachel. We're going to find out very soon who's going to win it. Perhaps it's you.
4: I hope so. Thank you very much.
3: No worries, Rachel. Hang on the line. I'll grab your details. Time is running out. Yes, our very final week to get on that standby list for the superstar experience of your dreams. 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

0: 2CA. After the 5 o'clock news, we're into another 30-minute music marathon for you, featuring Joan Armatrading. Drop the pilot, try my balloon. Susie Q. My love is alive. Chris Norman. And so we begin. Diesel.
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12: Getting down to a low of 3 degrees overnight. Tomorrow, sunny and a top of 18. From the Capital Radio Newsroom, good afternoon. I'm Jeff Tyler. More than a million users of learning platform MathSpace in Australia and New Zealand have had their data stolen in a cyber attack. Data stolen includes names and email addresses. Life and Technology host Charlie Brown says student results have not been accessed, but other information could be leaked online.
13: Their student email address is likely going to be traded on the dark web and bought and sold. And so in the next couple of weeks, they could start receiving emails saying, click here to get a benefit, such as, a promo code to the canteen or something like that. And they try and steal more information from there.
12: The ACT government has announced the proposed ice sports facility in Tuggeranong will not go ahead. Caitlin Lewis with the details.
14: The facility was due to feature two international standard ice facilities for figure skating, ice hockey, broomball and speed skating. The government says despite extensive discussions with the project proponents, it's been unable to reach an agreement on the way forward. The government also saying an evaluation of the project led to an assessment the proposal did not represent value for money for the ACT. Caitlin Lewis, Capital Radio News.
12: Upgrades have begun at Kingston Oval as part of the East Lake Football Club's master plan. James Wybrow has the details.
15: Set to be delivered over 5 years, stage one of upgrades include the installation of new floodlights and improvement to irrigation and the grass profile in the hopes of bringing first grade footy back to the venue. In May 2025, Currajong MLA Thomas Emerson wrote to the then Minister for Sport Yvette Berry to call on the ACT government to co-invest in delivering the Kingston Oval master plan, with the project approved earlier this year, with $740,000 granted through the government's community sports facility program. Kingston Oval is one of the oldest grounds in the ACT, having been built in 1922. James Wybrow, Capital Radio News.
12: And Crown leases around the territory are beginning to expire, and the government has indicated that there will be a fee to renew. The legislation means landowners technically lease the land from the Commonwealth for a period of 9

0: Boss Peter Volandis has revealed talks are well advanced for a global round in Asia. The league is reportedly exploring Hong Kong and Japan after the success of its Las Vegas expansion. Volandis says they want to kick off within 2 years.
1: Unfortunately, the Middle East war has sort of put a damper on it for 27, but we're definitely going to be doing it in 28, and we've refocused ourselves on Japan and Hong Kong. They'll be the two jurisdictions we're going to go to. We're in deep negotiations for the 28 games, and there's a lot of teams that are interested in going over.
0: On today there, and Canberra United have announced the re-signings of Bethany Gordon and Sally James for the upcoming A-League season. That's the latest from the Capital Radio newsroom.
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3: Time to check out again your latest Canberra traffic. Cook, watch for an accident, Bindubi Street, just north of Lyttelton Crescent. Building up quickly now in the usual spot on the Majura Parkway approaching the Federal Highway, tailing back to at least Mount Majura Road. Also, cool to drive to Redfern Street towards Macquarie, building up too, and William Hubble Drive starting to taper off around the Nature Reserve, but we've still got busy northbound traffic at Drake Brockman Drive. 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You see any snarls on the roads? 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
5: This is Budgie Baker. Still a little bit of high cloud around. Could be a change in the weather later, so we're just going to keep our fingers crossed that it's not too wet. Just the two resorts still offering snow for the skiers and boarders. Perisher, Centre Valley, Front Valley, all that's left, but at least you could get in some turns today. Trebo, a lot of skiers and boarders enjoying Friday flat. After the weather moves across, we should be in for mainly fine few days. And you can ski, play and save at Selwyn Snow Resort, most affordable snow resort in New South Wales.
2: 2CA's four-day forecast for Canberra.
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0: Getting down to a low of 3 degrees overnight. Tomorrow a sunny day and a top of 18. Wednesday partly cloudy and a top of 16. 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

Classic Breakfast. On our next show, The Secret Sound hits the $2,000 mark. I'll be chatting to Dr. Brad Tucker from Mount Stromlo Observatory, and there's another shot for you to get your name on the standby list to see Bryan Adams in Paris or Duran Duran in London. 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

0: Marvin Gaye, Kim Weston, what a duo. It Takes Two, forever classic TCA. Get ready to call me as well. I really want to put you on that standby list for your superstar experience. 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
1: Good afternoon, Kathy. The Minister for Sport and Recreation says he is very disappointed to announce that the proposed Tuggeranong ice rink will not be going ahead. The superannuation industry says One Nation's approach to super is irresponsible, and construction has begun on the new child and adolescent mental health service facility in Erindale. In sport now, the Cowboys have confirmed they will challenge the grade 2 high tackle charge laid on co-captain Reuben Cotter. The weather now getting down to a low of 3 degrees overnight. Tomorrow a sunny day, 18 degrees, and I'll be back with all the news and more at 6.
0: Thank you, Jeff. Partly cloudy, 16 Wednesday. 18, cloud clearing on Thursday. 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
11: Looking again at your latest Canberra traffic in the inner city, Bunda Street, some minor delays between Petrie Plaza and Scott's Crossing with an accident reported this past half hour. Still heavy traffic northbound on the Majura Parkway to the Federal Highway, Coulter Drive to Redfern Street, Cook, William Hovell Drive to Hawkers, Drake Brockman Drive, and off the Kings Avenue Bridge to Parks Way as well. More with Tangara Roadworks, unpacking again tomorrow morning from 9, Springvale Drive at DeSalis Street, and a 19-minute run on the interstate, Queanbeyan East through to Bungador on the Kings Highway. 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
3: Well done, Kerri-Ann in Corwell. 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
10: Getting down to a low of 3 degrees overnight. Tomorrow, sunny, a top of 18. From the Capital Radio Newsroom, good afternoon. I'm Jeff Tyler. The Minister for Sport and Recreation says he's very disappointed to announce that the proposed Tuggeranong ice rink will not be going ahead. In a statement, the Minister said despite extensive discussions, the government and delivery partners were not able to reach an agreement on the way forward. Chris Steele says it's an announcement that he did not want to make.
11: This is, of course, an incredibly disappointing announcement for representatives of our ice sports community, but it's also disappointing for the broader Tuggeranong community and for the government. The ACT government came to the table ready and willing to make sure that this facility was built. We put money on the table, $16.2 million.
10: In other news, the superannuation industry says One Nation's approach to super is irresponsible. The minor party believes workers should be able to access one quarter of their super contributions each pay cycle. The money could be used to help cover rent or a mortgage. Association of Superannuation Fund spokesperson Mary Delahunty says the proposal has not been thought through.
12: You release money into the economy and we know what happens. That drives up inflation, which puts pressure on interest rates, which makes mortgages more expensive. So the economics of this don't work. But I can understand we want to help people, but don't try and help them by robbing from their retirement savings.
10: A Queensland man has avoided jail time after making threats to the Prime Minister. The 57-year-old threatened to assault Anthony Albanese and Treasurer Jim Chalmers in voice messages. He's been given an 18-month good behaviour bond. Construction has begun on the new child and adolescent mental health service facility in Erindale. James Wybrow reports.
13: The new facility is designed to support the well-being and recovery of young Canberrans with welcoming indoor, outdoor and group therapy spaces that reflect the needs and experiences of clinicians, children and families. Relocated as part of the Northside Hospital project, the new facility will be on a bigger site with a connection to nature, convenient access to public transport, more parking and the capacity to expand into the future. The facility's programs run 5 days a week and support young people to build confidence, achieve their potential and improve day-to-day functioning. Works on the new facility are expected to be completed in late 2027. James Wybrow, Capital Radio News.
10: Also making news today, ACT policing have confirmed that wanted 31-year-old man Jacob McDonald has been arrested and is before the courts. Mr. McDonald was wanted in relation to family violence offences and was arrested last night after being found hiding in the boot of a car.
9: Sports update.
10: The Cowboys have confirmed they will challenge the grade 2 high tackle charge laid on co-captain Reuben Cotter. The 27-year-old will face the NRL judiciary in a bid to line up against the Sharks in Saturday's elimination final. Coach Todd Payton says Cotter should be cleared.
14: I'm watching it again a couple of times. It looked like head on head. I thought Papa stayed down just in disappointment of dropping the ball. And then, HIA assessment, he was cleared and come back to play.
10: Scans have confirmed Wallabies fly half Carter Gordon suffered a broken leg in his side's 28-all draw with Argentina. And GWS giant and Canberra product Emily Pearce will run out for her 50th AFLW game.

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3: Getting down to a low of 3 degrees overnight. Tomorrow sunny and a top of 18. Wednesday partly cloudy and a top of 16 degrees.
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Breakfast. On our next show, The Secret Sound hits the $2,000 mark. I'll be chatting to Dr. Brad Tucker from Mount Stromlo Observatory, and there's another shot for you to get your name on the standby list to see Bryan Adams in Paris or Duran Duran in London. So I'll catch you from 5:30 here on Forever Classic 2CA.

0: Don't forget, it's our final week to get you on the standby list for your dream superstar experience. JPY, love is in the air, 3 degrees overnight. Nice sunny one for our Tuesday tomorrow, 18. Down to 16, partly cloudy on Wednesday, then back up to 18, cloud clearing on Thursday. Still to come, got Barnsley and Elton John is coming up on 2CA.
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From the Classic Breakfast, on our next show, The Secret Sound hits the $2,000 mark. I'll be chatting to Dr. Brad Tucker from Mount Stromlo Observatory, and there's another shot for you to get your name on the standby list to see Bryan Adams in Paris or Duran Duran in London. So I'll catch you from 5:30 here on Forever Classic 2CA. So I'm

Monday night with a bunch of 30-minute music marathons on the radio. What a great way to spend it. Aaron Chilcott here with Forever Classic Nights. We're into the final days now of getting your name down on the standby list for our latest superstar experience. Have you thought about which one of these you'd choose if you won? There's Bryan Adams in Paris and Duran Duran in London. We've got concert tickets, return airfares and $5,000 to give away. Another chance to get on the standby list tomorrow. The Babies and Madonna soon. Richard Marx right now.

Forever Classic Nights. We're still going with our 30-minute music marathon, not stopping the songs at all for half an hour. Stick around for a Police song soon that featured a guest keyboard player in it. I've got Wilson Phillips from the 90s, the late George Michael on the way too. Right after a track from a band that was called The Flowers before they changed the name to Icehouse. Ivor Davies and the crew. Here they are.

0: Forever Classic Nights with George Michael's Faith as we faith the end of a 30-minute music marathon. Short song at only 2 minutes and 37 seconds, but it nearly ended up being even shorter than that because that guitar solo in there wasn't even part of the song to begin with. He added that in to pad things out a bit. Stick around for Tina Turner. What you got is what you see. Playing next.
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It's a lot of songs in a row without any ads. A 30-minute music marathon. Aaron Chilcott with Forever Classic Nights. We'll get Wang Chung playing shortly. We'll go to Africa with Toto as well. And ABBA now.

0: Williams showing no mercy at the end of our 30-minute music marathon. I'll get another one going just after 9 o'clock. Before then, though, we'll hear from a band whose lead singer told the New York Times podcast that he's not enjoying the aging process.
1: There's nothing good about it. Nothing. You don't get wisdom. You forget everything. Forgot all my wisdom. I might have had a couple of pearls dropped, but I think I've probably forgotten what they are.
2: Yeah.
1: Nah. You have to be more careful. I mean, you can still do them, but you have to be a bit more careful when you do them.
0: We're waiting on Mick Jagger and the Stones. On the way soon.
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On our next show, The Secret Sound hits the $2,000 mark. I'll be chatting to Dr. Brad Tucker from Mount Stromlo Observatory. And there's another shot for you to get your name on the standby list to see Bryan Adams in Paris or Duran Duran in London. So I'll catch you from 5:30 here on Forever Classic 2CA.

0: 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Who can it be coming up in this one? Midminute Work, who are about to tour with these guys. Aussie Crawl on the way too, and Taylor Dane. Just moments away.
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Half an hour non-stop as we do another one of our famous 30-minute music marathons. Thanks for having us on. Billy Joel and the Tom Robinson Band ready to push play on very soon. And I'm loving that these guys are back together. Aussie Crawls.

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Forever Classic Nights, our latest superstar experience is still happening too. Your choice out of Bryan Adams in Paris or Duran Duran in London. Our shout, but first you need to get your name down on the standby list. Your next chance is during the breakfast show tomorrow. Dragon on the way, here's Fergal Sharkey.

it's Jim from The Classic Breakfast. On our next show, The Secret Sound hits the $2,000 mark. I'll be chatting to Dr. Brad Tucker from Mount Stromlo Observatory, and there's another shot for you to get your name on the standby list to see Bryan Adams in Paris or Duran Duran in London. So I'll catch you from 5:30 here on Forever Classic 2CA.

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0: Mr. Mister's Broken Wings in a 30-minute music marathon. Forever Classic Nights with Aaron Chilcott. And our social media algorithms were in the news today. If you're on Facebook, Instagram, or one of those other platforms, it's how they determine which posts you end up seeing in your feed. Sort of like a set of rules and computer instructions that decides which posts, videos, and ads show up when you're scrolling. In fact, I'm not sure about you, but I find these days, more often than not, they're mainly ads that are showing up, and we start missing updates from family and friends. However, that could be about to change. The federal government's introducing some new digital duty of care laws so we can opt out of algorithms. Shadow Minister John O'Dunham told the ABC that we should be able to control what we see.
1: Empowering individuals to make a choice about what they consume is absolutely where we should be at. Empowering parents to do the same for those that are in their custody, their kids, should absolutely be something we consider.
0: Annie Lennox and Al Green soon. You see it's next 5 minutes.
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0: 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Cheap Trick coming up in a moment. Daryl Braithwaite. And we'll seal it with a kiss from Prince on the way too.
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Lots of non-stop songs. It's a 30-minute music marathon. Forever Classic Nights with Aaron Chilcott. Stick around for the Steve Miller Band and the Pointer Sisters shortly. And we're back in the year 1988 now. The Olympics were held in Canada. Australia ranked 15th on the medal tally. Duncan Armstrong and Debbie Flintoff King brought home gold. And Daryl Braithwaite released this one.

Classic Breakfast. On our next show, The Secret Sound hits the $2,000 mark. I'll be chatting to Dr. Brad Tucker from Mount Stromlo Observatory. And there's another shot for you to get your name on the standby list to see Bryan Adams in Paris or Duran Duran in London. So I'll catch you from 5:30 here on Forever Classic 2CA.

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It even shows you the name of the songs on the screen. So very soon, it will display tracks from Roxette, Bruce Springsteen and the Style Council after this one from Survivor.

0: 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And lead singer Paul Weller told the BBC what it was like backstage.
1: I thought it was very good. You know, I was a bit nervous, but I enjoyed it. I just think the atmosphere is really good. I mean, you can tell backstage, I think people are just cooperating with each other, which is, you know, which is the start of anything.
0: The Dynamic Hypnotics on the way. It just is so this plays next. I'm moving
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Breakfast. On our next show, The Secret Sound hits the $2,000 mark. I'll be chatting to Dr. Brad Tucker from Mount Stromlo Observatory. And there's another shot for you to get your name on the standby list to see Bryan Adams in Paris or Duran Duran in London. So I'll catch you from 5:30 here on Forever Classic 2CA.

Forever Classic Nights, Aaron Chilcott doing a 30-minute music marathon, Natalie Imbruglia's Torn cover that's nearly 30 years old, playing just a tick. In Excess, Peter Blakely on the way too. And this band continues to be active. Their 50th anniversary tour was a couple of years ago. And last year, they released a new album, The Doobie Brothers.

0: 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But which one? Bryan Adams in Paris or Duran Duran in London? 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

0: Forever Classic Nights with Martha and the Muffins, a 30-minute music marathon. And the writer of that song, Mark Gain, used to work in a wallpaper factory where it was his job to sort out the damaged wallpaper from the good wallpaper. And it was such a mind-numbing job for him that he started daydreaming, and that's where he got the inspiration to write Echo Beach. Stick around for Madonna. This one plays next.
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11: It's 4 degrees in Canberra, 1 in the Snowy Mountains and 4 degrees in Goulburn. From the Capital Radio Newsroom, good morning. I'm Tia Priest-Willamott. Canberra Liberals leader Mark Parton has slammed the ACT government after it announced the Tuggeranong Ice Rink project won't go ahead. Just over 10 years after the facility was first promised, the government announced that despite extensive discussions, they and the delivery partners were not able to reach an agreement on the way forward. Parton says the future of ice sports in the territory is unknown.
12: Because, of course, at some point the facility at Phillip will become unavailable and I'm not sure where we are then. And this promise that somehow this $16 million is going to be spent on infrastructure in Tuggeranong, I'm not sure who believes that.
11: Overseas briefly, at least 11 people have been killed in an avalanche in Russia. It struck a group of 30 climbers on one of the country's highest peaks in the North Caucasus. It's understood 10 climbers made their way down the mountain safely, but six remain unaccounted for. Back here in Australia, the total value for a number of luxury goods stolen from a home in Canberra's south in October last year has been revised down. It comes after prosecutors conceded the homeowners didn't have the documents to prove the items were genuine. Jeff Tyler reports.
13: The burglars, four French nationals, have been in custody since they were arrested in Sydney just days after the break and enter. Police have recovered some of the items, including luxury handbags, but others were still missing, including a watch, apparently worth $5 million. The men pleaded guilty to aggravated burglary in March, but their lawyers disputed the value of the stolen goods. In documents tendered in the ACT Supreme Court, prosecutors conceded they couldn't prove the authenticity of some of the missing items, revising the total value from $10 million down to just under $2 million. Jeff Tyler, Capital Radio News.
11: And more than a million users of learning platform MathSpace in Australia and New Zealand have had their data stolen in a cyber attack. The data stolen includes names and email addresses. Tech expert Charlie Brown says student results have not been accessed, but other information may be leaked online.
14: Their student email address is likely going to be traded on the dark web and bought and sold. And so in the next couple of weeks, they could start receiving emails saying, click here to get a benefit, such as, a promo code to the canteen or something like that, and they try and steal more information from there.
0: Sports update.
11: Two Raiders women have been charged by the Match Review Committee following their loss to the Eels on Sunday night. Samaima Taufa was hit with a Grade 2 dangerous contact charge and will miss two games with an early guilty plea, while Charlotte Basham was charged with a Grade 1 shoulder charge and could pay a fine of $400 if she enters a guilty plea. The Cowboys in NRL have confirmed they will challenge the Grade 2 high tackle charge laid on co-captain Reuben Cotter. Marnus Labuschagne has retained his place in Australia's test squad for next month's tour of South Africa. Chairman of selectors George Bailey says he has faith in the struggling batsman.
15: Not shying away from the fact that we'd like some more runs from Marn. That's clear, but we're also confident that he can still make a positive contribution to that squad.
11: The Australian Opals have gone down to Belgium by 12 points at the Women's Basketball World Cup. Their campaign isn't over yet. They'll play the loser of the Italy versus China clash in a qualification final. And in the AFL, Callum Mills' finals campaign has come to an end after scans confirmed the Sydney captain has torn his ACL. And that's the latest from the Capital Radio newsroom.
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11: Sunny today, going for a top of 18. Partly cloudy tomorrow and 15 degrees. Sunny skies on Thursday and a top of 18. Then mostly sunny and 20 degrees for your Friday. Right now, it's 4 degrees in Gungahlin, 4 degrees in Dixon, and it's currently 6 degrees in Holder.
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17: There he is. Hey, Rodney. It's Holmesy and Gem for the Classic Breakfast. Just Gem, though, this morning. Sunny today, top of 18 degrees across Canberra. Partly cloudy tomorrow, getting up around 15. Now, if you didn't catch it yesterday, Holmesy is currently in the hospital. He's on the mend, though. You don't need to panic. And he's looking forward to getting back behind the mic when he is well enough to do so. So let's send him some well wishes and hope that he gets better soon. We've finally done it. We've hit the $2,000 mark on the Secret Sound. That's with Wheelie Hotwood. So we'll give you a go and try to find out what this dang sound is, because we've been chipping away at it for so, so long. We're also going to have a look at your answers to the question of the day. If you haven't already told us about your go-to takeaway here in Canberra, please head to Facebook, find us at 2CA, because we're going to find out what the good ones are. Today is Star Trek Day, so I've got a Star Trek ad break challenge. Dr. Brad Tucker will be joining me, and another shot at the standby list to hopefully get you to Bryan Adams in Paris or Duran Duran in London. The choice is completely totally up to you. Heaps going on, so let's get straight into it for Tuesday, the 8th of September. This is Sheryl Crow.
16: This ain't no disco. It ain't no country club either.

0: Yes, go your own way. Forever Classic 2CA, breakfast with Holmesy and Jem. Just Jem while Holmesy's off, though. Sunny today, top of 18 degrees. Today is Tuesday, the 8th of September, which is Star Trek Day today. And I'll tell you why and a little bit more in a sec. It's also Dog Walker Appreciation Day. So if you're the person that holds the leash every single day, good on you. Take him for an extra special long walk today. It's International Literacy Day and Waffle Week is continuing if you're wondering what to have for breakfast. It's also your birthday.
1: Happy
0: You share your birthday with a few interesting characters, Sir Harry Secombe being one of them. He would have been celebrating today, the Welsh singer and actor. He was in the Goons comedy radio show. He also had a major role in the movie musical Oliver. And Peter Sellers would have been celebrating as well, English actor and comedian. He was another part of the Goons radio show, also was in the film Pink Panther, Doctor Strangelove and The Party, as well as a few more. I've got my first musical clue for you here. Take a listen.
2: Crazy, I'm crazy for feeling so lonely.
0: She was also crazy for feeling so blue. Patsy Cline would have been celebrating today. Born in Winchester, Virginia, 1932. The country singer, she had hits like Crazy, I Fall to Pieces. She was unreal talent. I've got one more musical clue for you here. Because today is David Steele's birthday. He turned 66, the guitarist with the UK group Fine Young Cannibals. That was one of their hits, She Drives Me Crazy. James Packer celebrates today. He turns 59, the Aussie businessman and son of the late billionaire Kerry Packer. Do you remember what movie this is from?
3: We do not want any adventures here. Thank you. Not today. Not. I suggest you try Over the Hill or Across the Water.
0: Bilbo Baggins does not like adventures, and Martin Freeman, he celebrates today turning 55, the actor who played Bilbo in the Hobbit movies. He was Tim in The Office, starred in Hitchhiker's Guide to the Galaxy. He was Watson in the TV series Sherlock. He's had a really good career, lots of big roles. Is celebrating the woman who I think she does a flip with every song when she performs live. She's crazy with the acrobatics. Pink turns 47 today. The US singer, she's got Get the Party Started, So What, that was Blow Me. There's also Just Give Me a Reason. So many hits for Pink. It's adult Simba's birthday today, which I forgot that he was even an adult.
4: Give me one good reason why I shouldn't rip you apart.
5: Oh, Simba, you must understand. The pressures of ruling a kingdom
4: are no longer yours. Step down, Scar.
0: And that voice is Jonathan Taylor Thomas. The US actor turns 45 today. He was Simba, who was also in Pinocchio, the 1996 film version. He was in Home Improvement. He played Randy. Avicii celebrates today, the Swedish DJ, and things that happened on your birthday. Scotch Tape was developed by Richard Drew, sent it to his first prospective client in 1930. It is Star Trek Day.
6: Beam me up, Mr. Spock.
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0: It was on this day in 1966 that Star Trek made its debut on television. There were only 79 episodes made, and the final episode aired in 1969. Only three seasons, and this is the center of my ad break challenge. So we'll find out who the real Star Trek fans are later on. You remember this?
11: All right, open your boxes. Open your boxes. 1, 2, 3.
0: Gets a car. On this day, the Oprah Winfrey Show began in 1986 on TV. It ended in May of 2011, and it's also your birthday, so celebrate. I can't promise you a car.
1: Happy birthday.
0: But have a good day anyway. We'll be back in a sec.
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0: as we head towards news time. Forever Classic 2CA, breakfast with Holmesy and Jem. Just Jem, though, while Holmesy's off. Sunny today, top of 18 degrees soon. We've hit the $2,000 mark for the secret sound. So if you can tell me what that is, you could be $2,000 richer by the end of the day. It's with Willie Hotwood that we do it. We're doing that right around the corner after Tia at 6 o'clock with the news.
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14: It's 4 degrees in Canberra, sunny today, going for a top of 18. From the Capital Radio Newsroom, good morning. I'm Tia Priest-Willamott. The Australian Ice Sport Federation says it's not surprised by the outcome of the Tuggeranong Ice Rink after the government announced the project would be scrapped. The announcement was made by Sport and Recreation Minister Chris Steele yesterday, who claimed an agreement couldn't be reached between the government and the delivery partners. Spokesperson for the Federation, Sandy Logan, says it was a predictable outcome.
15: It may not have been that unexpected, given what's occurred, especially in the last 9 months since the proponents were asked to answer some very specific questions about their proposal. It's not unexpected that it has now come to this, that a decision was made by government that it simply wasn't a goer. But it is still profoundly disappointing when you actually hear it.
14: The Australian National University has reportedly become the only public university with conditions on its registration after the Tertiary Education Quality and Standards Agency imposed them this week. As reported by the Canberra Times, TEXA imposed the conditions after a series of failures relating to governance, culture and conflicts of interest. An ANU spokesperson told the outlet they are committed to best practice governance and will work with TEXA openly and constructively. New data has revealed the ACT is the only jurisdiction in the country to have not recorded a drop in the number of victims of robbery and theft, excluding motor vehicle theft. Nationally, the number of robbery victims dropped by 8% from 2024 to 2025, while theft victims fell by 2%. But here in the ACT, there was an increase of 11% of victims of robbery in 2025. President of the Australian Federal Police Association, Alex Caruana, says there could be a number of reasons why.
8: ACT has the lowest number of police officers per capita, so we don't have that visual deterrent like many of the other states do, where they've got enough police officers to be out there proactively policing. We've also got a perceived weaker judicial system. I wouldn't be surprised if most of those people doing those robberies are people that have been through the courts and released and are out there doing it.
14: And more than 300,000 passengers are now stranded across Indonesia as volcanic ash caused a second day of disruptions. Almost 3,000 flights have been cancelled or delayed after a volcano began erupting late on Friday. Flights are due to resume today, but Indonesia's geological agency warns the probability of further eruptions remains high.
9: The latest finance report.
14: The Dow Jones is down 271 points this morning at 53,414. Gold is selling at $4,405 an ounce, and one Australian dollar is buying 72.17 US cents.
9: Sports update.
14: Sharks star Braden Trindle is expected to be named this afternoon for Saturday night's elimination final against the Cowboys. The crafty 5'8" has been sidelined with a shoulder injury since round 24. At the US Open, 8-seed Iga Swiatek has been beaten by Chinese qualifier Qinwen Zhang 7-5, 6-3 in the fourth round. Meanwhile, 5th-seed Mira Andreeva is through to the quarterfinals, defeating Anastasia Potapova in three. And the Opals have gone down to Belgium 80-68 at the Women's Basketball World Cup, missing the chance to move straight into the quarterfinals. Their campaign isn't over yet. They'll play the loser of the Italy versus China clash in a qualification final. And that's the latest from the Capital Radio Newsroom.
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16: Good morning, I'm Marty Cole with the latest Canberra traffic. Overnight at Manton, there's been a truck fire that has the Hume Highway closed southbound between Yass Valley Way and the Barton Highway. There's a clean-up crew and vehicle recovery underway at the moment. The diversion is Yass Valley Way and the Barton Highway. To get around this, that's at Manton. The Hume Highway currently closed southbound between Yass Valley Way and the Barton Highway. Those are the diversions that will be in place for some time. Redefine aged care and chat over a barista coffee or tea this Saturday at the R-Care Right Aged Care Open Day, 10 a.m. till 2 p.m, 16 Harriet Street, Wright. And you're up to date. That's the latest Canberra traffic.
1: 2CA's four-day forecast for Canberra.
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14: Sunny today, going for a top of 18. Partly cloudy tomorrow and 15 degrees. Sunny skies on Thursday and a top of 18, then mostly sunny and 20 degrees for your Friday. Right now, it's 4 degrees in Kayleen, 4 degrees in Ainslie, and it's 6 degrees in Oxley.
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0: The Classic Breakfast. Thanks to Wheelie Hot Wood, I've got $2,000 to give away. So if you can tell me what exactly this is, you could be $2,000 richer. Blow it on whatever. Take that someone special out on a hot date. Whatever it is, But give me a call if you want the money. Tell me what it is, 6241 1053. We're going to play the secret sound in a sec. After Joan Jett and the Black Hearts, sunny today and a top of 18 degrees. Good morning.

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2: It's worth $2,000, and hoping to win the money is Sarah from Warramanga. Good morning.
3: Good morning, Gemma.
2: Sarah, you're house hunting right now, which sounds very stressful. Do you have a checklist of things that you want, like in particular for a house?
3: Yeah, at least a double garage.
2: Because how many cars did you say you have?
3: Four
2: cars is madness. So is your house, you know, kind of like the Brady Bunch? Are there people everywhere? That's why?
3: No, it's just me and my husband.
2: Oh, my goodness. So is he a car fanatic?
3: He is.
2: It doesn't drive you mad, does it?
3: Oh, sometimes, but, you know, it's nice going for a drive in one of them, so...
2: Oh, yeah. No, I get
3: loud.
2: You. Anything else? Do you need an ensuite or what's on
3: Look,
2: the
3: Look, I've never had an ensuite, but, you know, I'm not that fussy. There's only the two of us, so, you know.
2: Well, the block has been in the news, Sarah, because they've been overusing AI to make music and all sorts this season. Would you ever buy a block house?
3: I don't think so, no.
2: Because it's made in such a hurry, you'd think it'd fall to bits.
3: Yeah, no, and really, look, some of the women and men are a bit ditzy, I think, but, you know.
2: And there are about 17 different shades of beige on the inside, so I don't think that's particularly for me.
3: Yeah.
2: I like a bit of colour.
3: Needs all that hoo-ha.
2: Exactly. Now, Sarah, how confident do you feel this morning with your guess?
3: Well, I've got a few on the list, so I'm just working through them. So,
2: okay, rightio. Yeah. Well, let's knock another one off the board and hopefully win you $2,000 thanks to Wheelie Hot Wood. Here is the sound. There it is, Sarah, from Warramanga. What is that secret sound?
3: Well, one of the things on my list is, I don't know what Holmes is doing at the moment, but not much with one hand, I suppose. But... I'm guessing it might be after Valentino's been to the dog park, I'd chuck him in the back of the car and put his restrainer into the seatbelt plug.
2: Oh, you know, plugging in Valentino into his seatbelt.
3: Yeah.
2: Okay, yeah. No, yeah. I'm with you. Here it is, Sarah. Do you have one of these for your poochies?
3: I don't have a dog, but I do have it in the car for my mum or sister's dog.
2: Oh, I see. Sarah, you're thinking outside the box.
3: Mm.
2: Hey, Sarah. It's not right. I'm sorry. I'm so sorry, but try again anytime inspiration hits
3: you. I will.
2: All righty. Have a good day.
3: You too.
2: It's 11 past 6. Forever Classic 2CA Breakfast with Holmesy and Gem. Just Gem, though, this morning. Sunny across Canberra, top of 18 degrees. The King, King Charles, has... sent out a royal letter, and it's all in regards to Harry and Meghan. I'll tell you what was inside of it because it is juicy and things are getting awkward with the family. This is Thelma Houston. Don't leave me this way.

0: Tom in Houston, Don't Leave Me This Way, here at Forever Classic. 2CA Breakfast with Holmesy and Jem. Just Jem, though, this morning, sunny today, top of 18 degrees. There has been royal news. Megs and Harry, they've moved back to the UK. We know this. But King Charles has broken his silence. He's written a letter despite all the thawing relationships between, you know, Harry, Will, his dad. So the King sent this letter via the Lord Chamberlain, which is the most senior staff member of the royal household, and he's made it clear in this letter that the his and her Royal Highness titles remain out of bounds to Meghan and Harry, and he reasserts that the Sussexes are private citizens with commercial and charitable interests. So he says that their work is a personal matter, their business is their own. Wow. Their geography may have changed, but things with the family don't look like they've changed. This is a quote from the letter. It follows there is no change to the current status of the Duke and Duchess of Sussex. Their styles, his and her Royal Highness, remain in abeyance and are not used. Whew! It is stressful. It's being reported that Meghan and Harry are laying low for the time being. And look, I don't think that's a bad idea, to be honest. I'll definitely keep an eye on it because this is juicy. They're all together again and it seems like it's getting a little awkward. Let's check your traffic across Canberra and find out what's going on.
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3: Good morning, I'm Marty Cole with the latest Canberra traffic. Overnight at Manton, a truck fire has closed the Hume Highway southbound between Yass Valley Way and the Barton Highway. There's clean-up and vehicle recovery underway, but while the highway is closed southbound, the diversion is Yass Valley Way and the Barton Highway to get around this. Take care at Whitlam. We have a reported breakdown on William Hovell Drive. It's in the city-bound lanes before Coulter Drive, and another at Molonglo on Coppins Crossing Road northbound just before the bridge. Act 2 AGL is lighting up moments, connecting people and sparking imaginations right across the region. Act 2 AGL, the energy for around here. See anything on the roads? Call 1300 59
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0: Rolling Stones, Start Me Up. Here at Forever Classic 2CA, breakfast with Holmesy and Jem. Just Jem, though, while he's off. Sunny today, top of 18 degrees. There'll be more shots at the standby list for the next superstar experience. Bryan Adams in Paris or Duran Duran in London. The choice is completely up to you. But after 6:30, we're going to be having a look at your answers to the question of the day and finding out what Canberra's go-to takeaway is. I might rope in Tia from the newsroom after she's done with the news next.
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11: It's 4 degrees in Canberra, sunny today, going for a top of 18. From the Capital Radio Newsroom, good morning. I'm Tia Priest-Willamott. The Australian Ice Sport Federation says it's not surprised by the outcome of the Tuggeranong Ice Rink after the government announced the project would be scrapped. The announcement was made by Sport and Recreation Minister Chris Steele yesterday, who claimed an agreement couldn't be reached between the government and the delivery partners. Spokesperson for the Federation, Sandy Logan, says it was a predictable outcome.
12: It may not have been that unexpected, given what's occurred, especially in the last 9 months since the proponents were asked to answer some very specific questions about their proposal. It's not unexpected that it has now come to this, that a decision was made by government that it simply wasn't a goer. But it is still profoundly disappointing when you actually hear it.
11: The Australian National University has reportedly become the only public university with conditions on its registration after the Tertiary Education Quality and Standards Agency imposed them this week. As reported by the Canberra Times, TechSci imposed the conditions after a series of failures relating to governance, culture and conflicts of interest. An ANU spokesperson told the outlet they are committed to best practice governance and will work with TechSci openly and constructively. New data has revealed the ACT is the only jurisdiction in the country to have not recorded a drop in the number of victims of robbery and theft, excluding motor vehicle theft. Nationally, the number of robbery victims dropped by 8% from 2024 to 2025, while theft victims fell by 2%. But here in the ACT, there was an increase of 11% of victims of robbery in 2025. President of the Australian Federal Police Association, Alex Caruana, says there could be a number of reasons why.
13: ACT has the lowest number of police officers per capita, so we don't have that visual deterrent like many of the other states do, where they've got enough police officers to be out there proactively policing. We've also got a perceived weaker judicial system. I wouldn't be surprised if most of those people doing those robberies are people that have been through the courts and released and are out there doing it.
11: And more than 300,000 passengers are now stranded across Indonesia as volcanic ash caused a second day of disruptions. Almost 3,000 flights have been cancelled or delayed after a volcano began erupting late on Friday. Flights are due to resume today, but Indonesia's geological agency warns the probability of further eruptions remains high.
2: The latest finance report.
11: The Dow Jones is down 271 points this morning at 53,414. Gold is selling at $4,405 an ounce, and one Australian dollar is buying 72.17 US cents.
2: Sports update.
11: Sharks star Braden Trindle is expected to be named this afternoon for Saturday night's elimination final against the Cowboys. The crafty 5'8" has been sidelined with a shoulder injury since round 24. At the US Open, 8 seed Iga Swiatek has been beaten by Chinese qualifier Qinwen Zhang 7-5, 6-3 in the fourth round. Meanwhile, 5th seed Mira Andreeva is through to the quarterfinals, defeating Anastasia Potapova in 3. And the Opals have gone down to Belgium 80-68 at the Women's Basketball World Cup, missing the chance to move straight into the quarterfinals. Their campaign isn't over yet. They'll play the loser of the Italy versus China clash in a qualification final. And that's the latest from the Capital Radio Newsroom.
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14: Good morning, I'm Marty Cole with the latest Canberra traffic. To our north at Manton overnight, there's been a truck fire that has closed the Hume Highway southbound from Yass Valley Way to Barton Highway. Cleanup crew and vehicle recovery is underway. The Hume Highway remains closed southbound and the diversion is Yass Valley Way and the Barton Highway to get around this. Take care, we have a reported breakdown at William on William Hovell Drive in the city-bound lanes after Coulter Drive and another in the Molonglo Valley, Lady Denman Drive just near the Arboretum entry. 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That's Canberra traffic.
1: 2CA's four-day forecast for Canberra.
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11: Sunny today at 18 degrees, partly cloudy tomorrow and 15. Sunny on Thursday and 18, then mostly sunny and 20 degrees on Friday. 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
0: not far away. I'm going to be putting everyone head-to-head in an ad break challenge, so be listening out for your instructions. They're coming soon. But overnight, I asked the question on Facebook, what's your go-to takeaway here in Canberra when you're having a lazy night? What do you, you know, gravitate towards? So we'll find out what you say, and I'm also going to rope in Tia from the newsroom. She's supposed to be an unbiased source, but I want to get her opinion on this as well. That's coming in minutes here on The Classic Breakfast with Holmesy and Jem. Just Jem, though, this morning. Sunny, top of 18 degrees, partly cloudy tomorrow, top of 15. This is The Doors. Touch Me.

0: I'll Be Your Baby Tonight. Forever Classic 2CA Breakfast with Holmesy and Jem. Just Jem though this morning, sunny, top of 18 degrees. We're getting into your answers to the question of the day. On Facebook, I asked, what's your go-to takeaway in Canberra? Now, Tia from the newsroom is in the studio with me. Good morning.
1: Good morning.
0: You're usually an unbiased kind of source, but I want to get your opinion on some things. Maybe we find out what your go-to is, but let's get into some of the comments because Jeff said something. I didn't even realize there were many of these around. Red Rooster was his call.
1: Interesting.
0: I've only been to Red Rooster a handful of times.
1: I used to go a lot when I was younger. It was my favorite fast food place.
0: Okay.
1: And then it shut down in Belconnen and I was like, well, guess I'm never going again.
0: Well, the only one I know about is the one in Queanbeyan.
1: Yeah, me too.
0: On the corner of the roundabout. Okay. Well, there was a lot of love for Kingsley's from Deb, Karen and Pam as well.
1: Classic.
0: I have a Kingsley's down the road from me, so that is definitely a go-to for when I'm just not feeling like cooking or anything like that. Are you a fan?
1: I honestly have not had it enough to have an opinion.
0: Whoa,
1: it's blasphemy.
0: You're not from the Canberra area.
1: I am from Canberra as well.
0: That is un-Canberra.
1: I don't know. I know. I'm indifferent to it. I mean, I support it. People have told me it's great and I believe them, but I've just never really. If you said imagine biting into Kingsley's chicken and chips right now, I can't imagine the taste.
0: Wow, that really surprises me coming from you. Mm. Jay has said Rice Bang in Belconnen. Lynn has said Wok It Up, and I think that's a personal favourite of Kathy Din from Arvo's as well. She loves the specials. Sean has said Smoke Master's Barbecue, so good morning, Scotty. But Tia, what do you gravitate towards?
1: I would say I love a burger from Betty's Burgers. That is my go-to. That and the chips, I'm set. I'm so happy with it.
0: No, I am with you.
1: Something in their sauce is fantastic.
0: Yeah, I don't know what kind of like magic they're putting in the sauce, but honestly, they need to start like putting it in jars or bottles
1: Please,
0: or something.
1: I will start be stockpiling.
0: Oh my God. So I'm a big lover of Kingsley's. I've got one down the road, but Turkish Pide House.
1: Ooh, that's a good shout.
0: Woden. They are unreal. Whatever is in that zucchini ball, oh my God. I crave this stuff. I actually, I've got this app, Tia, that records my sleep talking because I love to chat. And I was talking like about Turkish food in my sleep one time. I'll have to get the grab of it somewhere, but they are.
1: It's a dedication.
0: It's a dedication. It's a lifestyle, Tia. Mm-hmm. So, you know, don't feel guilty about getting takeaway because, you know, you're supporting the local economy when you're too lazy to support your own kitchen.
1: Precisely.
0: Thank you for coming in. It's a win-win-win. Thanks for coming in, Tia, and weighing in.
1: Thank you. Absolutely.
0: Amazing. We'll let you get back to it. It is 6:45.
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4: Good morning. Marty Cole with the latest Canberra traffic. Reports of some debris at Curtin on Yarra Glen in the city-bound lanes before Adelaide Avenue. Breakdown reported in the Molonglo Valley on William Hovell Drive near the Arboretum. Another at Molonglo on Coppins Crossing Road northbound before the bridge and on William Hovell Drive at Whitlam. It's in the city-bound lanes just before Coulter Drive. Also overnight at Manton, a truck fire has closed the Hume Highway southbound with the diversion of Yass Valley Way and the Barton Highway around it. Redefine aged care and chat over a barista coffee or tea this Saturday at the R Care Right Aged Care Open Day, 10 a.m. till 2 p.m, 16 Harriet Street, Right. That's the latest Canberra traffic.
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0: Super Tramp, Breakfast in America, as we head towards 7 o'clock. Forever Classic 2CA, Breakfast with Holmesy and Jem. Just Jem, though, this morning. Holmesy's in hospital. He is on the mend, though, so you don't need to panic. He'll be back behind the mic when he's well enough to do so. Top of 18 degrees today, and blue skies are on the way soon. I've also got an ad break challenge coming your way, so you'll need 0428 811 455 locked in your phone and ready to text to play. There's more instructions coming next after Tia with the news.
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11: It's 2 degrees in Canberra, but feels like minus two. Sunny today, going for a top of 18. From the Capital Radio Newsroom, good morning. I'm Tia Priest-Willamott. The murder trial for three men accused of killing two Australian brothers in Mexico is getting underway. The parents of Jake and Callum Robinson have travelled to the country to be in the court during the proceedings. Their mother, Deborah, has told Nine her sons would have wanted her there.
12: How important is it to be here today, Deborah?
13: Very important. We're doing this because we believe Callum and Jake would want us to be here.
11: The Canberra Liberals have accused the government of breaking its promise of delivering an ice rink for Tuggeranong. The government announced this week that the rink won't be going ahead, claiming an evaluation process determined it would not deliver value for money. Deputy Leader and Liberal Member for Brindabella, Deborah Morris, says this shouldn't come as a surprise to locals.
13: I know so many members of my community will be really disappointed with this decision, but sadly, the hard truth is this is just what Labor does. Labor is not serious about delivering for Tuggeranong. And this announcement today from the government speaks to that sentiment that is so widely felt by members of my community.
11: Meanwhile, the federal member for Bean says the Southside community deserve a signature sporting facility. David Smith says he's welcomed assurances from the sports minister that money will go towards local sporting infrastructure and that he's looking forward to working with the ACT government on steps forward. The ACT Greens say the community has been hung out to dry, with member for Brindabella Laura Nuttall saying locals deserve more than promises that won't be delivered. The independent member for Currajong says plans to drop local from the name of the Secure Local Jobs Code is comical. A name change for the procurement certification process is one option the government has sought feedback on, with a discussion paper noting the title was causing confusion about its purpose and operation, according to the Canberra Times. Thomas Emerson laughed off the plan, saying the policy needs to change, not the name.
14: So my understanding is that they're looking at whether they should call it the Secure Jobs Code, and basically, I guess, just admit that it doesn't help local jobs. But it's an interesting response to the criticism that the Secure Local Jobs Code is not creating more secure local jobs, is to potentially give up on that and just accept that secure jobs will do and they don't have to be local.
11: And Australia's oldest woman has died at the age of 112. South Australian Lorna Henstridge lived through 26 Australian prime ministers. She was born in 1914.
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11: The Dow Jones is down 271 points this morning at 53,414. Gold is selling at $4,405 an ounce, and one Australian dollar is buying 72.17 US cents.
2: Sports update.
11: Raiders women Samima Taufa and Charlotte Basham have been charged by the Match Review Committee. Taufa was hit with a Grade 2 dangerous contact charge and will miss two games with an early guilty plea, while Basham was charged with a Grade 1 shoulder charge and could pay a fine of $400 if she enters a guilty plea. Cricket Australia is set to announce a partial privatisation of the Big Bash League, despite opposition from New South Wales and Queensland. States will be allowed to explore sell-offs of 49% stakes in their BBL franchises. And Australian head selector George Bailey says he wants Marnus Labuschagne to score more runs, but has backed him to continue as number three in the test side's batting order. Selectors have named a squad of 16 to play three tests in South Africa from early next month. And that's the latest from the Capital Radio Newsroom.
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15: Good morning, Marty Cole with the latest Canberra traffic. At Manton overnight, a truck fire still has the Hume Highway closed southbound between Yass Valley Way and Barton Highway. That is the diversion around this as they do a clean-up and vehicle recovery. That's the Hume Highway at Manton closed southbound. We have reports of a breakdown at Mawson on Yamba Drive in the northbound lanes. Also at Fishwick on Canberra Avenue outbound after Hindmarsh Drive. And watch for debris at Curtin on Yarra Glen northbound near Adelaide Avenue. Drop your bottles and cans to a return point for recycling that makes sense. Search ACT CDS to find your nearest return point. That's ACT CDS. And you're up to date with the latest Canberra traffic.
1: 2CA's four-day forecast for Canberra.
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11: Sunny today at 18 degrees, partly cloudy tomorrow and 15. Sunny on Thursday and 18, then mostly sunny and 20 degrees on Friday. Looking for great value in the valley? 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
0: on 2CA. We talk about space being the final frontier. Dr. Brad Tucker from Mount Stromlo Observatory will be joining me after 7:30 to talk about that. But it was on this day in 1966 that Star Trek made its debut on TV. It's Star Trek Day, so I thought I would centre our ad break challenge around that. So you'll need 0428 811 455, that number locked in your phone, so you're ready to text and play. There'll be more instructions. I've got a multiple choice trivia question for you, and tickets to the Myron Bateman Field Days up for grabs. So if you want to get your hands on a ticket to head off in October, I think it's the 17th and 18th, make sure that you are listening and texting in to hopefully win yourself that ticket if you do get our ad break challenge question right. It is a little after 7 o'clock, sunny today, top of 18 degrees. Let's get going with Elton John. It's Crocodile Rock. Good morning.

0: 1966, that Star Trek boldly went where no man has gone before. Well, they debuted on TV on this day, and the original series, it had 3 seasons. I remember having the box set as a kid. It was a smash hit. It followed Captain Kirk, Mr. Spock, Scott, Sulu, Dr. Leonard McCoy, and all their adventures on the Star Trek, the Starship Enterprise, rather. And they are what I'm centering my ad break challenge on right now. Get 0428 811 455 in your phone so you are ready to play, because I'm putting everyone head to head. And there is a ticket to the Myron Bateman Field Days up for grabs. It's happening October 17th and 18th. There's going to be a lot of shopping, entertainment, kids' rides, food and drink to get amongst at the Myron Bateman Field Day. And so if you do get it right, I will put your name in a random name generator and pull someone out of the hat. So make sure you are texting. There's a multiple choice trivia question and not much time. Only an ad break and a bit of traffic. And you've got to text your name and answer 0428 811 455. The winner will snag that ticket to the Myron Bateman Field Day. Everyone on the Starship Enterprise was ranked on Star Trek. And there were 3 colours of uniform on the Enterprise. They were red, yellow, and what other colour? Text me right now. Is it A, green, B, blue, or C, purple? There were 3 kinds of different colours for the ranks of uniform on the ship. They were red, yellow, and what other colour? A, green, B, blue, or C, purple? 0428 811 455. You do not have a lot of time. The ad break challenge, your time, it starts now.
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3: Quite a few breakdowns to be aware of this morning. One's at Whitlam. It's on William Hovell Drive in the city-bound lanes before Coulter Drive. Another at Mawson, Yamba Drive northbound. At Fishwick on Canberra Avenue, as you head outbound after Hindmarsh Drive, and on the Monero Highway in the southbound lanes just after Hindmarsh Drive too. Reported debris at Curtin on Yarra Glen northbound before Adelaide Avenue. And at Manton, overnight a truck fire has closed the Hume Highway southbound from Yass Valley Way to the Barton Highway. Those are your diversions around the clean-up and recovery. 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
9: Your time is up for the Star Trek ad break challenge. It was on this day in 1966 it debuted on TV, and the question was that you needed to text your answer to 0428 811 455. There's a ticket to the Maren Bateman Field Days up for grabs. Hopefully you get it. Everyone on the ship, on the Starship Enterprise rather, were ranked, and there was three colours of uniform. They were red, yellow, and what other colour? A, green, B, blue, or C, purple? There have been a lot of Star Trek fans texting in. Simon from the Gold Coast has locked in blue. Now, Simon, unfortunately, with your location, you're not in the draw for the Maren Bateman Field Days tickets. I am sorry. Terry's locked in B, blue, as well as Toothless Greg, John, Kathy, Tim. Jeff from South Australia has said blue as well. Now, because of your locality, you're not in the running for the tickets. I'm sorry. Heiner said he had a black and white TV. He's got no idea. Pippa has locked in B. Sue from Yass is saying C, purple. And so is Deb's hubby. And he was an original Star Trek fan. So she said she's gonna laugh really hard if he is wrong. And so no one locked in green, which is A. We're going to knock that out. So it's between C, purple, and B, blue. The answer is B, blue. So I've chucked everyone's name in the wheel of names. It's a random name generator. All the correct answers are in there. I'm spinning the wheel as we speak. So keep your phone close if you did text in B, blue. Toothless Greg, you have scored yourself a ticket to the Maren Bateman Field Day. Keep your phone close. I will be in contact with you very soon. It's Forever Classic 2CA Breakfast with Holmesy and Gem. Thanks for playing. Sunny today, top of 18 degrees. This is ABBA.

0: ABBA, Take a Chance on Me. On the way to 7:30, Forever Classic 2CA Breakfast with Holmesy and Jem. Just Jem, though, while he's away. Sunny today, top of 18 degrees. Going to be chatting to Dr. Brad Tucker shortly, but Tia is next with the news.
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16: It's 2 degrees in Canberra, but feels like minus two. Sunny today, going for a top of 18. From the Capital Radio Newsroom, good morning. I'm Tia Priest-Willamott. The murder trial for three men accused of killing two Australian brothers in Mexico is getting underway. The parents of Jake and Callum Robinson have travelled to the country to be in the court during the proceedings. Their mother, Deborah, has told Nine her sons would have wanted her there.
17: How important is it to be here today, Deborah?
18: Very important. We're doing this because we believe Callum and Jake would want us to be here.
16: The Canberra Liberals have accused the government of breaking its promise of delivering an ice rink for Tuggeranong. The government announced this week that the rink won't be going ahead, claiming an evaluation process determined it would not deliver value for money. Deputy Leader and Liberal Member for Brindabella, Deborah Morris, says this shouldn't come as a surprise to locals.
19: I know so many members of my community will be really disappointed with this decision, but sadly, the hard truth is this is just what Labor does. Labor is not serious about delivering for Tuggeranong. And this announcement today from the government speaks to that sentiment that is so widely felt by members of my community.
16: Meanwhile, the federal member for Bean says the Southside community deserve a signature sporting facility. David Smith says he's welcomed assurances from the sports minister that money will go towards local sporting infrastructure and that he's looking forward to working with the ACT government on steps forward. The ACT Greens say the community has been hung out to dry, with member for Brindabella Laura Nuttall saying locals deserve more than promises that won't be delivered. The independent member for Currajong says plans to drop local from the name of the Secure Local Jobs Code is comical. A name change for the procurement certification process is one option the government has sought feedback on, with a discussion paper noting the title was causing confusion about its purpose and operation, according to the Canberra Times. Thomas Emerson laughed off the plan, saying the policy needs to change, not the name.
20: So my understanding is that they're looking at whether they should call it the Secure Jobs Code, and basically, I guess, just admit that it doesn't help local jobs. But it's an interesting response to the criticism that the Secure Local Jobs Code is not creating more secure local jobs, is to potentially give up on that and just accept that secure jobs will do and they don't have to be local.
16: And Australia's oldest woman has died at the age of 112. South Australian Lorna Henstridge lived through 26 Australian prime ministers. She was born in 1914.
21: The latest finance report.
16: The Dow Jones is down 271 points this morning at 53,414. Gold is selling at $4,405 an ounce, and one Australian dollar is buying 72.17 US cents.
21: Sports update.
16: Raiders women Samima Taufa and Charlotte Basham have been charged by the Match Review Committee. Taufa was hit with a Grade 2 dangerous contact charge and will miss two games with an early guilty plea, while Basham was charged with a Grade 1 shoulder charge and could pay a fine of $400 if she enters a guilty plea. Cricket Australia is set to announce a partial privatisation of the Big Bash League, despite opposition from New South Wales and Queensland. States will be allowed to explore sell-offs of 49% stakes in their BBL franchises. And Australian head selector George Bailey says he wants Marnus Labuschagne to score more runs, but has backed him to continue as number three in the test side's batting order. Selectors have named a squad of 16 to play three tests in South Africa from early next month. And that's the latest from the Capital Radio newsroom.
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22: Good morning, Marty Cole with the latest Canberra traffic. We have reports of some debris at the Curtain on Yarra Glen in the northbound lanes near Adelaide Avenue, also on Mugger Lane at Jerrabombra and on Hindmarsh Drive not far from the Monero Highway. Take care through there. Breakdown reported at Mawson on Yamba Drive in the northbound lanes, and also at Molongalo on Coppins Crossing Road heading north before the bridge. At Manton, an overnight track fire still has the Hume Highway closed southbound with the diversion of Yass Valley Way and the Barton Highway. 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
1: 2CA's four-day forecast for Canberra.
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16: Sunny today at 18 degrees, partly cloudy tomorrow and 15. Sunny on Thursday and 18, then mostly sunny and 20 degrees on Friday. Looking for great value in the valley? 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
0: Breakfast on 2CA. I've still got a shot to get your name on the standby list to hopefully get you to either Bryan Adams in Paris or Duran Duran in London. The choice is completely up to you. You've got to be listening out for that cue to call, though. Dr. Brad Tucker from Mount Stromlo Observatory will be joining me very soon. Dark matter, it may have been found on Earth. I don't even know what it is, but he certainly will. He'll be joining me next up after In Excess. Sunny today, top of 18 degrees. Morning.

0: 20 to 8. Forever a classic. 2CA, Breakfast with Holmesy and Jam. Just Jam this morning. Sunny today. Top of 18 degrees.
1: Space. A final frontier.
0: And leading us boldly into that final frontier. Joining us on Star Trek Day also is Dr. Brad Tucker from Mount Stromlo Observatory. Good morning.
2: Yes, how's it going?
0: It is going very well, Dr. Brad. Now, Bepi Colombo, I had never heard this name, but it is a probe that has launched back in 2018, and it's finally approaching Mercury. What's happening there?
2: Yeah, this is one of the few missions we've actually sent to Mercury. You know, you kind of think, well, Mercury is the closest planet to the sun. We should know a lot about it. We don't. Part of the reason it's hard to study Mercury is by being so close to the sun, when we look at it from Earth, even if you try and see it with your own eyes at night, it's never far from the sun. So it's really actually hard to see because it's kind of like in the sun's glare. You know, you got, it's like driving down the highway and someone still has their high beams and you can't quite, right?
0: Yeah, that's dazzling. Kind
2: of, exactly. That's the equivalent of what is trying to happen here. So this probe was sent to go and study Mercury because there's a lot of weird things about Mercury. You know, one of the strangest most people don't believe is that Mercury actually has ice.
0: No way.
2: And, you know, you'd think being so close to the sun, it's all gone.
0: Yeah, it would have been evaporated by now.
2: Exactly. No, there's definitely craters that have ice. It doesn't have an atmosphere, but it has something we call an exosphere, which is kind of like, imagine something on the surface causes a lot of fog, essentially, that kind of equivalent, and it keeps it going. So it doesn't have a big atmosphere that, you know, would keep things alive, but there's something producing something, you know, to happen on Mercury.
0: And so this probe is going to find out what that thing is?
2: That's the hope. Yeah, that's the hope, is figuring out why Mercury is just the way it is. Also, you know, we talk a lot about planets around other stars. You know, Mercury being the closest planet to the sun, we find lots of planets very close to their star. So a lot of the planets we're finding around all these solar systems probably are more Mercury-like than anything else. So by studying Mercury, we can understand potentially how those planets have evolved and lived as well. So there's a lot to be gained by going to Mercury. And so it's taken a while. And the reason it's actually taken a while is if you kind of just go straight to Mercury, it's like going down, you know, Clyde Mountain or Brown Mountain and not hitting the brakes or putting it into a lower gear.
0: Right.
2: You just fly down and then you will miss your target, let's say. So if you go towards Mercury, you're going towards the sun speeds you up too fast. So you're going to have to keep tapping the brakes, otherwise you won't be able to enter orbit around Mercury. So that's why it's taken so long to do this.
0: Okay, makes sense. Now, something that doesn't make sense to me, Dr. Brad, is dark matter. It's been found on Earth. First of all, what is dark matter?
2: So dark matter, it's not necessarily a fudge factor. It is matter mass, it's stuff, but doesn't interact with light. So, you know, when we look at galaxies, we can count how many stars there are and planets, and we can get an estimation, pretty good one, of how heavy it is. But then when we calculate its gravity, it's kind of like the equivalent of putting it on a scale. It says it's a lot heavier than what we count for our stars.
0: Right.
2: So there's mass there that we're not seeing. It's the, you know, it's like your child who has a bunch of rocks in their pocket or their backpack, and you're wondering why it's so heavy. It's because there's mass that we don't see.
0: So dark matter is hiding from us.
2: It's hiding from us, and it doesn't interact the way we've seen it with telescopes.
0: Okay.
2: So we have to find other ways of finding it. And what people have been doing on Earth is deep in mine shafts. And there's one installed in Victoria that does this. So they put these big tanks of gas. And what they wait for is these little particles of dark matter. And we think it's something, imagine something much smaller than an atom, comes through it, hits them, and creates kind of like a spark saying, you know, here I am. And so people have been developing these things. And potentially the first one of these events has happened in a detector down in a mine in Europe.
0: Wow.
2: And so people are excited because this may be the first time we've been able to directly detect dark matter at all. So there's still a lot of work to be done, but potentially this is opening up something that we've been waiting for over 60
0: ages
2: years.
0: Ages and ages. Well, it's opening up new avenues for science. I'm keen to see what happens with this. Dr. Brad, thank you so much for coming on.
2: Don't worry, thanks.
0: It's informational as always. It's 7:45.
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5: Good morning, I'm Marty Cole with the latest Canberra traffic. Just a reminder that at Manton overnight, a truck fire still has the Hume Highway closed southbound between Yass Valley Way and the Barton Highway. There's clean-up and recovery underway at the moment, and the diversions off the highway southbound are Yass Valley Way and the Barton. Reports of some debris at Curtin on Yarra Glen in the city-bound lanes near Adelaide Avenue. Also a reported breakdown at Fishwick, Canberra Avenue outbound after Hindmarsh Drive, and one at Molonglo on the Coppins Crossing Road Run northbound before the bridge. It's Travel Tuesday at Flight Centre. Save up to 75% on a three-night Bangkok stay from $143 per person. 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

0: John Mellencamp, Anita Lover, Forever Classic, 2CA, Breakfast with Holmesy and Jem. Just Jem, though, this morning while Holmesy's off. Sunny today, top of 18 degrees, partly cloudy tomorrow when our weather whiz kid arrives. Top of 15 degrees. Bianca will be in studio tomorrow morning at 7:30 to read the weather for me. And if you've got a little legend at home who wants to sign themselves up, maybe it's a niece, a nephew, your child or a grandchild, 2ca.com.au. Head over there, sign them up, and they could be the next weather whiz kid. Very excited to have Bianca in studio. Coming soon, you'll have a shot at $2,000 with Wheelie Hotwood. It's The Secret Sound next after Tia with the news.
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16: It's 8 degrees in Canberra, but feels like 4. Sunny today, going for a top of 18. From the Capital Radio Newsroom, good morning. I'm Tia Priest-Willamott. The Minister for Sport and Recreation denies that the government has botched the Tuggeranong Ice Rink project after announcing it won't be proceeding. In a statement released yesterday, the government said it and the delivery partners were unable to reach an agreement on the way forward and the plan would not deliver value for money. Minister Chris Steele says other factors seal the project's fate.
17: We were on board with Tuggeranong. The ice sports community was on board and we worked at every stage constructively with the proponents to make it happen. But ultimately the proposal presented far too many risks and so we can't proceed with it, but we will still be making sure that this investment goes into Tuggeranong.
16: A major healthcare union will today launch a campaign here in Canberra urging the federal government to fix the aged care crisis. The Australian Nursing and Midwifery Foundation believes mandating staff rations, preventing workplace violence and ensuring funding transparency are key to ensuring older Australians get the care they deserve. Federal Secretary Annie Butler says the current system is broken.
14: Despite significant investment from the federal government, and a number of reforms following the Royal Commission into Aged Care, there are still too many problems. It is not fixed. The reforms aren't working fully as intended, and older Australians are missing out.
16: The Tertiary Education Quality and Standards Agency has slapped the Australian National University with four conditions after conducting a review on its compliance with higher education standards. As reported by the Canberra Times, TEXA imposed the conditions after a series of failures relating to governance, culture and conflicts of interest. An ANU spokesperson told the outlet they are committed to best practice governance and will work with TEXA openly and constructively. And the nation's capital is the only jurisdiction in Australia to not record a drop in the number of victims of robbery and theft. That's according to new data from the Australian Bureau of Statistics, which found nationally the number of victims dropped by 2% between 2024 and 25, while in the ACT there was an increase of 11%. President of the Australian Federal Police Association, Alex Caruana, says it comes down to a lack of resourcing for police.
18: And I think also the courts are playing a big part in this. Is when people are getting bailed and there is a real deterrent, that's the first part, or two, people are back out to be able to do the bad behaviour, that plays a big part as well.
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16: The Dow Jones is down 271 points this morning at 53,414. Gold is selling at $4,405 an ounce, and one Australian dollar is buying 72.18 US cents.
2: Sports update.
16: Sharks star Braden Trindle is expected to be named this afternoon for Saturday night's knockout final against the Cowboys. The crafty 5'8" has been sidelined with a shoulder injury since round 24. And second seed Elena Rybakina has swept Naomi Osaka aside in the fourth round of the US Open, 6-1, 6-4. Earlier, eighth seed Iga Swiatek was upset by Qinwen Zhang of China in two sets, despite leading the first set 5-love. And that's the latest from the Capital Radio Newsroom.
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19: Good morning, I'm Marty Cole with the latest Canberra traffic. North of the ACT at Manton, there was an overnight truck fire that still has the Hume Highway closed southbound between Yass Valley Way and Barton Highway. They're doing clean-up and vehicle recovery, and those are your diversions around the site. Reports of debris on the Tuggeranong Parkway in the northbound lanes before Cotter Road and also at Curtin on Yarra Glen, citybound before Adelaide Avenue. Traffic very busy now, inbound from Queanbeyan, Canberra Avenue through to Fishwick past Hindmarsh Drive. Get into Harris Farm and get value with values like their Murcott mandarins, now only $2.49 per kilo. 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
1: On 2CA, live from Mount Selwyn Snow Resort, the latest snow and ski conditions.
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20: This is Budgie Baker, looking like a nice day ahead. Got a bit colder overnight, so that snow cover will at least be firmer for a while before it softens with the sunshine and the skier traffic. Perisher, lots of moving snow around and grooming. Centre and Front Valley be the place to head to again today. Threadbow, just Friday flat with easy does a chair and a snow runner spinning for the skiers and boarders. Stick to the groom runs where you can, as off these presents all sorts of challenges and you can ski, play and save it. Selwyn Snow Resort, most affordable snow resort in New South Wales.
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16: Sunny today at 18 degrees, partly cloudy tomorrow and 15. Sunny on Thursday and 18, then mostly sunny and 20 degrees on Friday. 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
21: We've finally hit the $2,000 mark. Thanks to Wheelie Hotwood on The Secret Sound. All you've got to do is just quickly tell me what this is. Simple as that. You tell me what it is, I hand over $2,000 straight into your bank account by the end of the day. It's a pretty good deal. So give me a call, 6241 1053. We will be playing The Secret Sound very shortly after Billy Joel, who was very excited to get on. It's only the good die young. Sunny today, top of 18 degrees. It's The Classic Breakfast with Holmesy and Jem. Secret Sound.

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2: We've hit the $2,000 mark, and hoping to win the money is Monica from Bonner. Good morning.
3: Good morning, Gemma.
2: Morning, Monica. I've been having a look at some Canberra notice boards online, and some people are reporting brown water in Evatt. What's it like in Bonner?
3: No, it seems okay in Bonner.
2: Oh, it's all good. What's on for you today?
3: Washing some windows today. We had to have our gauzes taken off to get repaired. So,
2: well, you said it was because of a hailstorm. How long ago was the storm?
3: About 12 months ago.
2: Oh, well.
3: It started with our span line outside. Yeah. We noticed that they'd been cracked. And so when they did the look around, they said, oh, no, gauzes had been affected and the span line had been affected and a few things. So, yeah. So.
2: Well, you're finally getting around to it. That's good stuff because there's some jobs that you just sit back and you say, no, I'll do it later, and then you never get around to them. So
3: We actually didn't notice it till about a month or so ago, and we were outside and thought, oh, why was the span line where the laser lights were, why is it getting so dirty? And we looked up and it was all broken. So actually didn't notice it till about a month ago. So,
2: Okay. Well, Monica, $2,000 would help out with that job. Now, it's thanks to Wheelie Hot Wood we do it. I'm going to play you the secret sound. Here it is. Monica, do you think you know what it is?
3: Is it using a staple gun outside to build something with?
2: Oh,
3: like a staple gun?
2: Does hubby or do you have one of these?
3: No, but I've heard them plenty of times. So my husband has got one, yes, but
2: okay. Let's see, the staple gun. Monica?
3: That's wrong.
2: Yeah, it is. It is wrong, Monica. I'm so sorry. I can't give you
3: the
2: money,
3: right.
2: But
3: okay.
2: Enjoy washing windows today. Don't work too hard.
3: I'm sure I will. Beautiful day.
2: All right. Call back anytime inspiration strikes. It's Forever Classic 2CA Breakfast with Holmesy and Jem. Soon going to be taking a look at some camera finds that are in doubt. Seatbelt camera finds. I'll tell you more about what's going on with Access Canberra in a second after Ice House. This

0: Nice House, Crazy. Here on the Classic Breakfast with Holmesy and Jem. Just Jem, though, this morning. Sunny and a top of 18 degrees. Something that drives all of us crazy is when the government do something wrong and something's happened. Thousands of fines handed to Canberra drivers caught on camera not wearing seatbelts have been thrown into a bit of doubt following an administrative oversight, allegedly. So Access Canberra discovered fixed and mobile cameras were certified to detect mobile phones, but there was a legal document that was never updated to explicitly include seatbelt offences. So the error has cast doubt over around 13,000 seatbelt fines that have been issued here in the ACT since November of 2025. That is a huge amount, a lot of people. So the oversight was picked up internally about 2 weeks ago, apparently, but they should have been addressed before the fines began to be issued. This is a long time to have such a big problem happening. So we'll keep you updated on what happens. Let's check your traffic. Click, clack, front and back as always. And we'll come back in a second.
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3: Good morning, I'm Marty Cole with the latest Canberra traffic. North of the ACT at Manton, there was an overnight truck fire that still has the Hume Highway closed southbound between Yass Valley Way and Barton Highway. They're doing clean-up and vehicle recovery, and those are your diversions around the site. Reports of debris on the Tuggeranong Parkway in the northbound lanes before Cotter Road and also at Curtin on Yarra Glen, citybound before Adelaide Avenue. Traffic very busy now, inbound from Queanbeyan, Canberra Avenue through to Fishwick past Hindmarsh Drive. Get into Harris Farm and get value with values like their Murcott mandarins, now only $2.49 per kilo. 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

0: the Classic Breakfast with Holmesy and Jem. Just Jem this morning. If you haven't already heard, Holmesy's in hospital. He is on the mend, though. You don't need to panic, and he will be back when he's well enough. Sunny today, top of 18 degrees. It's really getting down to crunch time. If you want to have your name on the standby list for that superstar experience, you've got to be listening out for those cue to calls across the day. If you want two tickets to the concert of your choice, Bryan Adams in Paris or Duran Duran in London, there's return airfares for two and $5,000 spending money. It could be all yours, but you've got to be in it to win it. Tia has the latest news for us next.
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15: It's 8 degrees in Canberra, but feels like 4. Sunny today, going for a top of 18. From the Capital Radio Newsroom, good morning. I'm Tia Priest-Willamott. The Minister for Sport and Recreation denies that the government has botched the Tuggeranong Ice Rink project after announcing it won't be proceeding. In a statement released yesterday, the government said it and the delivery partners were unable to reach an agreement on the way forward and the plan would not deliver value for money. Minister Chris Steele says other factors seal the project's fate.
16: We were on board with Tuggeranong. The ice sports community was on board.
17: And we worked at every stage constructively with the proponents to make it happen. But ultimately the proposal presented far too many risks and so we can't proceed with it, but we will still be making sure that this investment goes into Tuggeranong.
15: A major healthcare union will today launch a campaign here in Canberra urging the federal government to fix the aged care crisis. The Australian Nursing and Midwifery Foundation believes mandating staff rations, preventing workplace violence and ensuring funding transparency are key to ensuring older Australians get the care they deserve. Federal Secretary Annie Butler says the current system is broken.
18: Despite significant investment from the federal government, and a number of reforms following the Royal Commission into Aged Care, there are still too many problems. It is not fixed. The reforms aren't working fully as intended, and older Australians are missing out.
15: The Tertiary Education Quality and Standards Agency has slapped the Australian National University with four conditions after conducting a review on its compliance with higher education standards. As reported by the Canberra Times, TEXA imposed the conditions after a series of failures relating to governance, culture and conflicts of interest. An ANU spokesperson told the outlet they are committed to best practice governance and will work with TEXA openly and constructively. And the nation's capital is the only jurisdiction in Australia to not record a drop in the number of victims of robbery and theft. That's according to new data from the Australian Bureau of Statistics, which found nationally the number of victims dropped by 2% between 2024 and 25, while in the ACT there was an increase of 11%. President of the Australian Federal Police Association, Alex Caruana, says it comes down to a lack of resourcing for police.
19: And I think also the courts are playing a big part in this. When people are getting bailed and there is a real deterrent, that's the first part, or two, people are back out to be able to do their bad behaviour, that plays a big part as well.
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15: Checking petrol prices, unleaded is $2.13 at the 7-Eleven in Girralang, it's $2.20 at the Ampol in Braddon, and it's $2.11 at the Metro in Phillip.
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15: The Dow Jones is down 271 points this morning at 53,414. Gold is selling at $4,405 an ounce, and one Australian dollar is buying 72.18 US cents.
2: Sports update.
15: Sharks star Braden Trindle is expected to be named this afternoon for Saturday night's knockout final against the Cowboys. The crafty 5'8" has been sidelined with a shoulder injury since round 24. And second seed Elena Rybakina has swept Naomi Osaka aside in the fourth round of the US Open, 6-1, 6-4. Earlier, eighth seed Iga Swiatek was upset by Qinwen Zhang of China in two sets, despite leading the first set 5-love. And that's the latest from the Capital Radio Newsroom.
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20: Good morning, Marty Cole with the latest Canberra traffic. We have had reports of an incident on Parkes Way at Acton in the city-bound lanes. Traffic is slow from the Acton Tunnel all the way through to Corranderk Street and Anzac Parade as a result. Slow now approaching the Glenlock Interchange on Caswell Drive heading southbound. Slow on the Monero Highway now heading past Lanyon Drive toward the city. And at Manton, an overnight truck fire still has the Hume Highway close southbound, Yass Valley Way to the Barton Highway with diversions in place. When the market keeps you guessing, it pays to know the value. 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That's the latest Canberra traffic.
1: 2CA's four-day forecast for Canberra.
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15: Sunny today at 18 degrees, partly cloudy tomorrow and 15. Sunny on Thursday and 18, then mostly sunny and 20 degrees on Friday. Looking for great value in the valley? 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
4: 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Just fill out the form and you never know your luck. I could be contacting you. Sunny, top of 18 degrees today, partly cloudy tomorrow, top of 15. John Lennon on now for the Classic Breakfast with Holmesy and Jem. It's Instant Karma.

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0: Adventure of a lifetime, and hoping to be there is Jeanette from Weston. Good morning.
4: Jeanette. Good morning.
0: Morning. Now, it's between two choices, and it's going to be really hard to choose. Duran Duran in London or Bryan Adams in Paris. What are you going with?
4: Bryan Adams in Paris.
0: You reckon? Why? Is it location? Is it Bryan Adams because he's such a hunk? Talk me through it.
4: Oh, I just like his songs, and I just like his voice. It's a little bit different to everybody else. It's a bit raspy, mm-hmm. and his Paris is all good. I mean, I've been there before, but I'd like to see him in concert.
0: Yeah, absolutely. Paris, it's beautiful, and even better with tickets to Bryan Adams.
4: Is.
0: I am with you. Now, Jeanette, how large is your suitcase? Is it pretty big?
4: I usually travel really light.
0: Oh, I was going to ask if you could fit me in the suitcase because, I mean, there's return airfares too.
4: Look, I've got another case here. I can certainly.
0: Oh, good.
4: Not a problem.
0: Okay, I'll squeeze into that one. Now, it's return airfares for two tickets to the concert, and $5,000 spending money. Who do you think you'd take? Other than me, of course.
4: Oh, other than you? Oh, I don't know. I'll have to think about that.
0: Well, yeah, your friends will have to bribe you. You'll have to, you know, start requesting foot massages or something. I don't know.
4: Oh, the works. the works.
0: Oh, I could really use a piece of cake delivered to my house. That kind of thing, Jeanette, I think would get
4: certainly.
0: Them over the line. Now, how do you think...
4: I'll take anything they're going to give.
0: How do you think you'd go on a Vespa? Like one of those little scooter motorbikes?
4: Not well, because insurance doesn't cover me.
0: That's the truth, because you can do Paris by scooter, and they do tours that take you past all the sites, but let's maybe give that one a miss if the insurance doesn't cover it, because you would be paying...
4: Oh, they will cover it, but it's probably gigantic.
0: Yeah, probably. So let's give that one a miss, but you can see the Eiffel Tower and also Bryan Adams in Paris if we do call you.
4: Excellent.
0: Okay, that'd keep your phone close. You are on the standby list, Jeanette. It's thanks to Alexander Watson, Smart Solutions for Comfortable Living, alexanderwatson.com.au. There will be more chances across the day with Rob Duckworth as well as Kathy Dinn to get your name on the standby list. It is well and truly crunch time, so be on the look out for those cue to calls. It's 8:45.
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6: Good morning, Marty Cole with the latest Canberra traffic. A lot of congestion now eastbound through Weston on Cotter Road, past the Parkway and all the way through to Lady Denman Drive at Curtin. Busy over the border for Canberra Avenue as well in from Queanbeyan. The Monero Highway underpace through the ongoing works at Lanyon Drive. We did have reports of an incident Parks Way at Acton in the city-bound lanes. It is very slow this morning from the Acton Tunnel all the way through to Corranderk Street. With more homes for sale than anywhere else, Canberrans know exactly where to go. realestate.com.au, Canberra's number one address in property. 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

0: Clearwater Revival. Have you ever seen the rain? Nope, because blue skies are out there right now. Sunny today, top of 18 degrees. That rounds out the classic breakfast with Holmesy and Jem for another day. I'll be back in the morning from 5:30 with $2,020 up for grabs with The Secret Sound at 7:30 tomorrow morning. Bianca, our next weather whiz kid, will be reading the weather on the radio, and I'll be getting a hold of Ross from Floriade. He's got everything we need to know, all the details, so we can tiptoe through the tulips without stress. That's coming tomorrow, but Rob Duckworth is taking over after Tia with the news next. 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
13: It's 10 degrees in Canberra, but feels like 5. Sunny conditions today, going for a top of 18. From the Capital Radio Newsroom, good morning. I'm Tia Priest-Willamott. The opposition believes the Albanese government is using its social media reforms to deflect attention from other key issues. Labor will release draft legislation which would allow users to opt in or out of algorithms that tailor their social media feed. Tech companies who breach the rules would face fines in excess of $100 million, but Nationals leader Matt Canavan has told News 24 it's just a smokescreen.
14: I'm deeply sceptical giving any government the power to decide what you read on your phone. I don't trust big tech companies either, but I trust big government just about as much. Are the motives here about harmful content, or are they about trying to tilt the political scales?
13: Canberra Liberals leader Mark Parton has slammed the ACT government after it announced the Tuggeranong Ice Rink project won't go ahead. Just over 10 years after the facility was first promised, the government announced that despite extensive discussions, they and the delivery partners were not able to reach an agreement on the way forward. Parton says the future of ice sports in the territory is unknown.
1: Because, of course, at some point the facility at Phillip will become unavailable, and I'm not sure where we are then. And this promise that somehow this $16 million is going to be spent on infrastructure in Tuggeranong, I'm not sure who believes that.
13: New research has found rare cancers account for a third of all cancer deaths, despite making up only one in four diagnoses. Advocates say more needs to be done to support those who live with the lesser known types of the deadly disease. Rare Cancers Australia Chief Executive Christine Coburn says patients typically have less access to treatment,
15: which obviously is deeply inequitable. And they also experience much worse outcomes. And that's probably because of the other two things, the later diagnosis and access to therapies and diagnostics that other cancers have subsidised on the PBS, for example.
13: And works have commenced at Kingston Oval, with politicians across the spectrum gathering to mark the occasion this week. The East Lake Football Club is reportedly working through a master plan to revitalise the historic oval, which is one of the oldest sporting grounds in the ACT. Independent member for Kurrajong, Thomas Emerson, was at the sod turning event and says he's been calling for upgrades for some time.
16: Last year I stood with the club, along with the East Lake Cricket Club, the Cricket ACT and AFL, calling on the government to come to the table and fund a master plan that the football clubs worked up, which would bring that ground up to standard and allow seniors footy to come back. And thankfully this year the government's come to the table and they've allocated $740,000, which is a co-investment alongside with AFL, who have put forward $400,000.
17: Sports update.
13: Two Raiders women have been charged by the Match Review Committee following the girls' loss to the Eels on Sunday night. Samaima Taufa was hit with a Grade 2 dangerous contact charge and will miss two games with an early guilty plea, while Charlotte Basham was charged with a Grade 1 shoulder charge and could pay a fine of $400 if she enters a guilty plea. Meanwhile, the South Sydney Rabbitohs are preparing to play in the NRL finals for the first time since 2022. They'll take on the Knights in an elimination final on Friday night. Skipper Cameron Murray has told Today he's looking forward to September footy.
18: Yeah, it's nice. Didn't realise how long it's been, actually. It's been a couple of years, so it's just nice to be back where we feel like we belong and starting to hit our strides too a little bit, so I'm excited to see what we can do.
13: Meanwhile, Cowboys forward Reuben Cotter will face the NRL judiciary tonight, trying to free himself to play in Saturday's knockout game against the Sharks. He's facing a two-game ban for a high tackle. And that's the latest from the Capital Radio Newsroom.
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19: North of the ACT at Manton, there was an overnight truck fire that still has the Hume Highway closed southbound between Yass Valley Way and Barton Highway. They're doing clean-up and vehicle recovery at the moment, and those roads are your diversions. We have heavy traffic inbound from the Glenlock Interchange on Parkes Way with reports of an incident just before the Acton Tunnel. Be fair, pay your fare. 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That's Canberra traffic.
2: 2CA's four-day forecast for Canberra.
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13: Sunny today at 18 degrees, partly cloudy tomorrow and 15. Sunny on Thursday and 18, then mostly sunny and 20 degrees on Friday. 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

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Hello there, Rob Duckworth this morning, 30-minute music marathons all day today. Thanks to the Classic Breakfast, and by that I mean thank you to Jem at the moment. Tomorrow morning, when Jem plays The Secret Sound, you got the chance to win $2,020. Now, I know you want to get on the standby list, our next superstar experience. 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One is bound to go, or one is going to come up between now and 10. Good luck.

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You want to get on the standby list for our next superstar experience. Bryan Adams in Paris or Duran Duran in London. Your cue to call is getting closer. At midday today, we're going to play the 10 from then. 10 biggest songs on the Canberra chart from 1986. This one's from the mid-80s.

Brian in London or Brian Adams in Paris. Choose your adventure. Just keep it on 2CA to win. Your next chance is coming up in minutes.

0: Forever Classic 2CA, there goes the first of our 30-minute music marathons for today. Shania Twain, very difficult lady to please. That don't impress me much. We're going to do it again, another 30-minute music marathon just after 10 this morning. Hello there, Rob Duckworth here. Now, the Weather Bureau says sunny and 18 today. Tomorrow's going to be partly cloudy, about 15 degrees. Thursday's going to be sunny, 18. Friday, mostly sunny, around about 20, and into a sunny weekend with temps in the early 20s. I know you're waiting for that cue to call, aren't you? Get on that standby list for our next superstar experience. It's either Duran Duran in London or Bryan Adams in Paris. Your cue to call is going to come up between now and 10. Let's listen out for it. Good luck.
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0: Forever Classic, 2CA, Christopher Cross and Sailing from the early 80s. If you love the music of the 80s, make sure you're with us after midday today. Our 10 from then is going to feature the 10 biggest songs on the Canberra charts this week back in 1986. And that's with thanks to the Kosciuszko Chalet Hotel in Charlotte Pass. You can experience all-inclusive luxury in a snowbound paradise. On the way, I've got the Four Seasons and Frankie Valli. I've also got Madness, and I've also got your cue to call for our next superstar experience. It's coming up next.
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3: All right, let's go out to sunny Cowra. And we've got Val on the line. Hello, Val. How are you?
4: Good morning. I'm very well. Thank you.
3: I'm assuming Val is short for Valerie.
4: It is.
3: I have a daughter called Valerie.
4: Oh, very nice.
3: Yeah.
4: I only got Valerie when I was in trouble.
3: Did you? It's like me. It's like I'm Rob, but if I hear Robert, I know, ooh, hang on, I've done something wrong. But I'm not going to do anything wrong here, Val, because what I'm going to do is I'm going to pop you on the standby list for our next superstar experience. How about that?
4: That would be wonderful.
3: Now, if you win this, you got the choice. Do you want to go and see Brian Adams in Paris, or do you want to go and see Duran Duran in London? Which one do you like?
4: I think I would like to go to see Brian Adams in Paris.
3: You are now on the standby list, my friend. Good luck.
4: Thank you so much. That's wonderful. Thank you.
3: And you have a lovely day in Cowra.
4: Thank you very much. I will.
3: So just remember, this is the last week to get on the standby list for our next superstar experience. 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
6: It's 12 degrees in Canberra, but feels like 7. 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